and I know we are going so to be mono. Ah, Señor Jesus, and I know God's in it.

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1: Shira, and come for any impeja, and cow da. 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Saddle so, a be a so be a rather ye finish so. Na, in the parents in the other dance, they said the media dance, say be. Then show the end, munamu, yes, you be, amen.

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And then who may be a dancer? No, a dancer be a should be crying. Now a pregnant young couple in the mood. Now, Melra, they are a dancer. And Tina, I'm saying, maybe a dancer.

Amen. But the car catcher will say, Senya Empire Bar, Ka Odifo Atabunsu, Cabdaso than the Duffy, Empire Bar, and then we are day and I'm soa, and we are the infinite Duffy. But the car catcher will say, Sir, open so free, Wahuchi de Mua, and no money a Mua, Gio Radidi, Fel Radiasem, a fable empire. Ephesians and our Philippians. Philippians 4:6. Bible say, a radiasem say, Mon nine mini be beer and ham. No say, I dig them a monfa and pipe bock and a encotosre, not modestre in your radiant. Ain'ty? And a bra president Atamis, a body between the year 20 years ago. Man, come on, one to name me bo empire. Because I will say, GDA, a radia, some name pie, when you feel fiasi, I will so. Ubedia dance here, when I make a job, Ubedia dance here, what? Mamma, Wabamu, tea, a radino, a town for Najri, a radino, a town for Najri, a radine, Wamani and Najri, a mania no a yaw town for tea, dear, or show a mania chino, a radine and Najri. If you and Konya and a bosom AC, a bohobo AC, Konya bohoporo. Radin Timubi, a Radinia me, a big duty, a best say, a best shake. One money from my own swine day, also what they are dancing. What?

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Pibo so will be in the first Aquanya will say so, Echia a prison foa, a rather than a copon number some woman to my peer friend, the BFA, more more cray, oh, mammy, and I'm more crazy, baby, and I'm 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
2: 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I don't know, Mrs. Samekeka, not to me a dear children. The Amakasa, ye be our way, and I want to. A drubby, Abbe Pim, a prayer camp or a prayer junction, and I'm banning 0247 9249, last number 10. I say, young call nine quotier, a drono, a dancer, Baku, you know, you
6: know,
4: 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I am
2: 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prison 20 years ago. 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And a few months and four, and the two prison 20 years ago, and I didn't find a son yet. And your Gemini Bano 0247 92 49 10. My catcher was say, a drone and the sponsor program. No, and then media radia semble brown, a radia summer brebber brown, a cutter to me, TM Mamaka Central. So I can car according to Fongoma, a decaya, a tree and nine, the HMO year Dunua, or say a radia summer air canoe, and ya some necker. There be, and you have the whole day on your bonnet cake. Nemo was here, Radia Sammy could talk to me. And a Radia Sama, may the air bread one. My two didn't say what fell Radebre. That's all ya, but turn out with Tia, me dear, the cashier Radian Mugama say, one man near the Befuso, Tia Mikuta, a Radia Sama, a beer, a bock quiet, Emma, a nipa, or a quahood woman, so, the Edikai, so better as you so. Now, over to a bansam to me so muda. We now bansam da. Send ye metras as you saw. 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And look at 2 prison 20 years ago. So tell Radia Sam through you for Tabuzua. 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Tia, so tell Radia Sam through Tabuzua. Sa bansam be thou some poor. Sa mania be thou some poor. I will have never found us some so a day. A year through so. I say, I quite want to a tossing you know a year unique. Pare se so tie urade asem fru di fu atabuzu a heaven safo ano urade yakopo be fam so e di akuta ho heaven e be yo chefa enti na meka chew se e bo no num pa e pa ho be se mitimi ensa pa me di urade asem e de ebrew se se di e dro no a sponsor program no se dro no wa dance e na ye de e na ye di
7: yes me
8: nte kasa wo se utina ya wo ya se
7: I am ya 1 year near. I see back near. But last week, last 5 months, I'm a buyer and I'm a dream and no more. I die. But I'm not a dream. I'm not a dream.
8: What did I owe ya 1 year? What about last week? I know I die. Now, what did you owe in 5 months? What did you owe at Udi Patabuzo?
7: I'm a man.
2: A febacon 365 days and yakon to ketwa. Was in the yere, a try and a ya and panso, a rebe PM woman, you know, while phone pa quas a cotta, wo would that and your prada so. I would rather say, so for my dear dancer, I'm a chromo phone cremo phone in idea the secret so could to me. Na a drono, menoma and the tiri areno, crabasa, mean I day, a co. Papa, mammy, I would tell me, Jenna Baratol. 0247 92 49 10. 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The Casha would idea when I say, and I never famous show, Amma and Wano, when you are dancing, dear Bibri, and Naya Juada Mako

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0: 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I had a war. Da ben will be better me kasasi. Da ben, and I better me kasasi. One call maybe be draw for any 70 million, 100 million, 150 years, 150 million. Ne na se for message me now but to ho. E uradi nyako po di ataba. 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Number is 0247 9249 last number 10. The number is 0247 9249 last number 10. Sergeant number is 0247 9249 last number 10. And Chebi, I know that there's some way. Eba.
2: Hello.
1: I'm
2: about to answer for you.
3: Onfa and Chinese be holding you.
1: Yeah,
3: vampire man. And what die, yeah. Now my baby,
1: what bought credit card? Was in the software being heard, was in the fighting Muslim. Was in what done our plan, or say, oh, sorry, oh, fighting Muslim, fast restaurant, and now, or trouble. What in the end?
3: Or send him a body.
1: Now, bought credit card.
3: Jesus Christ. Hallelujah.
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0: 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Now we shall form a head on. 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Midrani or D4 at a bush. Menaban is 0247 92-49-10. 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
2: Me fee, papa.
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0: They say they are conform. Me say, so be a soft word for now, and I will be in pardon, Sidia. On Pesel, that the team problem, because yes, you kind. 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Major and Yacopon also no bay. Now, Radin Yacopon and Yanimun yam. And then I may say, men fa a radia dance, ya, me, minya, and ye, and see that. My catcher will say, a brave Radin, you may feel no, you know. 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
2: Mm.
1: I was showing you. I said, and now by you know, I was in the team with the channel. And yes, I the all complaining in Anno and your count. And the Satan, a bonsam pa bay for the much and the Nebahan.
0: Babacho, Aurea or Cassa, the ba a son engineer. Abrantiano show Diano. No one and I'm a baller so. No one them would them and then I'm baller so. I see Abrantian any tea, you know. 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So be sure that watch wa a set a bay. We fear for months and force your mount water da, your mount tall da, your mount sit down da, your be morning was here, your hotel ever to so. My catch also could be I am Piper Cassia, a power family 0247 92 49 10. Eradia Samoba, Eradia Samoba, a Samoba, a Samoba, a Samoba, a Samoba.
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0: Ababa wa no. 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
5: I say, my manager, and let him to me die at
6: the saddle.
7: Oh, you're the radiacy. One hour for you, Dino. The mouse and you said,
6: I am in the morpha, a bow on.
7: Hey,
6: I'm a coy, I'm a buyer. Minimum of a bow, how he be a man.
7: What I would do, quiet, almost power my buyer. No.
6: If I try.
7: Yeah, I don't know if I buy, I send me yet, so I can tell him I want to.
6: If I try.
7: Was that kind of a Sunday?
6: I keep trying, I mean, sit out, but I'm a present about how I'm saying, my farmer for my next month, 7
7: Ah, now
6: I say, okay, I say, I'm a 7 food day to me, but I'm 17 for the 7 and I'm a free.
7: I said, I'm a cat around.
6: Yeah, we need to make me visit by 17. Now, me free after 7. I'm a baby dear dancer and I'm a farmer.
7: Hallelujah.
6: I'm here.
7: My papa, I'm here before. Hello.
6: Hello, daddy.
7: I'm here before.
0: Mena, me catch la branche se. Me mane bosho me onkro. 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E shuja fuo. A suja four and call four years suja four that they have found some woman warno. A baby. Oh, how no? They say, and rather found some word ye what it. Yes, because you buy an abra walk and send panel, 9 cents and idiotry, and send chan and a man can send a dance. So, wouldn't he a dance here? So, only as you are, wouldn't even smoke that did that. Cause here there be a bit of radia some, and there may be a radia some obro, a radia some mamma debra, my 2 days, sir. A radin uncle pon some share. 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Hallelujah. 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I never cry. Hallelujah. What if what happens to the virgin is I don't cry? That the memory is I don't cry. I ask, I see any. Abraham, a question of magistrate, and him. Now, magistrate, the catcher, I'm a say. A table shoe. Mama won't fear Dionu. Quacko then the BFC. A dano, and I'm a GD self. A would add the other. Did not a petty me ding. But you know what you are, the assembly in Sanction, I'm sitting radio so. Now, we are. Baba dance him, Baba empire, and then Sanction Embassy. If you say, I would have the assembly put to me. First Corinthians. 4:20 or say, and ya uradia sem na ye can, ye false for a hindi okeke, ne mum uradia sem kutatumi, and it didn't another pay, make catcher obia, and another pay what ye may say, semi ya mabompire, and to one sense you, and to a bifra obi, no bin to a for a taboo shoe, the okra uradia sem, the uradia friend of the UFC, the uradia in the defono, so won't ye a bang 103.3 FM, amen. Daniel! Was it just any power play? Hope I saw me. Messi Aquarensa for you need that. Sir Samuel no cry. 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Sir Dada Lumba. 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Abba Catra was sir. A Samuel no cry. Could be a cabbage in them. That's all that my dad the Lumba, Mamma Cantra would die. I would have my papa ass upon. Ah, I would have day. A woof for court. I come court. Eni pa kwa samado. 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If you say urade se. 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Hebrews 9:27. 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Or say, as of Juma, I do for baby the woo. And no, Ben, you will be able to try radio so chantro. Anna, make me rush soon sumu. And as soon sumu, you ma, hey, I am Muntia so for near you for the Casau. Hello, I am Muntia, I do for me, I saw for me, I am Muntia Womocasa. 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So I can care look 16 verse 19. Babo say, si can be trance. Ya no a shiny la coco. Na Babo say, what the assetna fe, edgy nida. Na yeni be near friend Lazarus. What is a trance as so? No didn't hear me say. Na Lazarus who yeno. I would add some say, what my buffo, ebe swano, echo to Abraham Kukumu. Echra say, a woofo, ewo baby call. And some anasa, a woofo, atra ewo baby. Na Babo say, a bresi canino, wo woo yeno. Ma man and his son, no one in Yadimu. Now, the Yamaja Pana say, Babo se Otiem, say a Ja Abraham, Sanke Betumia, a Cashmalazos, Man and Fan and Satia, a Monsio, no for Macana Catamaso, now Baby, I mean, way dear, me Huna Manu Jaframu, when and the Yakatin and the Jimmy Fubi will be a one year by Gemba or Bakasia be say, and Yano Cre, and Yanio be say, and Yano Cre, and Anno Pay, so do for Tabo Jacoda. And now prison ho. Now would I dear Yatreno? Say who for baby call. 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Dear Maman Castle Mintrobi. 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I then I walk us out the door. Was it the entire make us say, me papa me be, woman a stubborn papa, me papa me be, woman a stubborn, woman a born in a year.

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May you above for the mount. Matthew 13 verse 49. Yes, the Christ will say, send the abeyo we are seeing you in the Unipa Badabashman above four. 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

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Wanona wonya lawyer nenimu favor. A queer radi fans to him free prison. The master one. Lawyer Magini will be din combo. And walk at any background say. I didn't in a me preach you a prison here, Wushu. Tea. A queer me fans you peer and make a trono. It didn't have a same woman dance here. Lawyer Magese, one obi din komo in the pakwana ya mano. En siye ma akuma ako e duyo kono ba akon wadane biye fiye. 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When your prison officer, my boy, woman, you appeal, I jump pie bo. Na a branch here, no, I would have you soon, your friend John Obeni. What sentence I was a lawyer? A branch here, I would get away, no, or bomb pie my prison for, a bill, or can would have the assembly prison for. Na lawyer, na jar the chili, what jar one and come a bono. Lawyer, not stop on come a bono, a bam and chain. Or by our sea brand here, so ye shop for ya okay with a dear central prison for your no Annie. And was your radi flow if ye and I a software and a hana bear software. Now, Mr. Lawyer, a bra, judge your Zuma demi two prison 20 years ago. A damn a massacre, eh? Now, lawyer say, wow, and you may you off free prison. Lawyer, and then sack can be case. A brand many assist, many assist, yes, oh, was a central prison. Lawyer, and a quiet P, mammy. 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
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Any pa me kwatu womwa. Na womwa di prison 54 years. Hallelujah. And yes, you call prison no 54. Wo ura prison one wanya and fear adrianum nine elho. A ya who shall live in go busano. Me ya dance here. Papa be a friend will live in go. When you're 54 years old, prison. Bra Paul, no a police in me by man. Walk what's I'm saying, it's a JJ one is a time. Paul, a police in here, walk what's it? Will be a wire bonnet at Naco police station. And a Paul, a kuta bent you. And I bent you on a toy. I bent you on a toy, and your police for you. I bent you on a toy and a ball or the bonnet in who ye. Paul, Eko jina court, Emma head not to prison, life in prison. Abra me call Kumasi Central Prison, na Paul wanya 38 years woho. 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

0: And some day big go pa pa pa pa pa pa pa pa. 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
0: Na
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1: Hallelujah.
0: Hit him on the crack.
1: You
0: be rather bureaucrat.
1: Yeah,
0: I can't hear the air cosu. And then Ghana, the air cosu. What's up?
1: Yeah,
0: the bureaucrat are about to become anima. Anima, my daily graphic. My graphic business. My graphic sports. And the prime minister, you know, about to go from their mouth. What hit him on some of the more cardiac. You know, 14th September. 2026.
1: Oh,
0: Anti Daily Graphic, Times Chronicle, Informer, Satellite, Statesman, Ninjawa, I may remove Akuba. One who the echo saw.
1: Come on!
0: They started their free Daily Graphic front page. I said government commits special funding to free SHS. Double track to end in 2027. President Muhammad, nice blue shirt. The government commits special funding to free SHS. Double track to end in 2027. Yes, a double track. Secondary schools. They are buying candidates. I'm here, Aduma. I feel about this. To a bit

Sans sa bain, elle disque coco. 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Encore placements, ni chou, nous still. Eh, le ministre a dit c'est nation, je sais pas. Pressure on nous super. Harun Idris. Je me parle d'un bac ou un roi, un brassier ou d'un team. Bien, on dit tout le monde. Feeling bizarre with my myself. Pressure the bomb was super. Because of Nippon or one home brassier. You said no, baby. Anti funding, education. The pressure on the front page of Daily Graph. Super Crown one in the stakeholders agreed to decongest them apart. My port, I won't say why, man. Pressure about her too much. Front page of the Ghanaian Times, of the flood control measures. Special lagoon buffer zone cleared. Over 20 structures demolished at Labuma. I'm a bubu, dying beat. Special lagoon side of Labuma. Beach resort. You see a bubu in your idea. You say, Funibia bar. I stand up with you. I say, flooding, no, yeah, and person, best and see. The public brain himself, you're not to you, and soon to a day before Snare talk a crack. Church is saying, you're free. Yes, I know. Shaban, you say, that is your community. I'll be free. I am from the front page of the Ghanaian Times. Papa Crown one in Ghana Revenue Authority proposes new tax policy under MTA. GRA for me. Still are the taxes. Oh, oh, oh. Yeah, Muguzo Eji. Free minu minu nyeho. Yeah, Chichiri Gama. Pepe Pakro no ni. 583 adolescents treated for suicide-related cases in 2 years. Academic pressure, bullying among key triggers. We Muguzo Square Titi wa Musa, and Tiaron Pesa wa Mukam Andro, Andro, no move. Tasuna. We Muguzo, what's the name of Mugu? One more Kumari in Yano, share one medical trust fund. No, and also details no Unya Ghanaian Times. Hunina, a woman. Yambon Rada Chronicle. Chronicle newspaper and front page of the Gophers gives 150 tertiary students 4-year lifeline. It's a Gophers for an affidavit. The K Free Hoban. Marshall said they bought school for which is very positive. Okay, sir, I'm running on to the IS animal. See, I'm a catastrophe. Prosecution failed to link 49.1 million Ghana cedis to Dubois his properties and vehicles. I'm touching on some of our candidates. Oh, Red, why you are born a December Bratun. You are here. The tunnels. Timmy Chemu Potin. 49.1 million Ghana cities. Yeah, Susu Zagra. Yapa Diano, I said the castle. I didn't see no paper. And I have a paper crown on it. Think outside the box to make our roads safe. Never part Jumosa. Friends of rivers and water bodies sitting in Gachapa. Last time I've been in the Shana, the B apartments, we are no El Kumasi. Airport. Apartments is a crowd. Kumasi around Kumasi Airport.

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Ase president Akufo-Addo na ekwese nyamebo. I'm a born man, be on my penny of a Saturday. Kufado, and Timia. Also, I saw Ogana hanging out to me, Kabu. He's scanning a dear Sana Shakati, as a mama necker. So, the Ninja to Tunche, Abia, the idea, the Nessina, Kasan Kasan, and what bought peace to too much. Nelson Kanasha Cathedral is and our sign castle. Time of Mubu, then I judges, or Mudai, or Honia,

0: said I'm fan of Jean Sedan. I'm here present, Mama. I'm a carrier fan of Saka Tidra. And you're my wife, say, obey, and I'm not buying a bay. Brown Motor Sunu. Afe, Haruna Jabs, Aduchi. You left bad education system. Haruna Idrisu, Minister for Education. I say, Jagunichi Mupa. I will phone my wife. I will be the woman. Almost a return school placement authority to her teachers. Kanenu GS boss. I don't know what I said. I said about the placement, but this school in Kuran Kogun is under money in Anna. Then free. Main system, no sooner from Koma headmasters, no man picking your students on Mopazon for. Remember, Jmano IFO. Still, I'm your informant anymore. The majority accuses IMF of sabotage and doing MPP's bidding. And says his reports are anti-government. Majority in parliament. IMF. Kwan bi suna so mo kasa de ma MPP for no. De mo yana se nche da mo ni nyi hu sa. Kasa bi mo kasa bi anu ko bo de MPP for. And to me de majority chief we work. So mo report am de ba bon tin kra. Se de MPP for kra no Troy. Politics. If a GPRTU best teeth at government, about 21-day auction rule for broken down vehicles. Abayashe, so car says you. They didn't fear, and they didn't know if you knew about Kuna Dome Fire. Car, they have been born auction. Articulator and answer bus, they have been born auction. Come on for to be sure that Jam will come and say, see, quans to check. Made the accidents in the Manoman in Abba. GPRT phone say, Abayaha, 21 days. I didn't know that. GPRT, most of me name on your drink. Can't even say, see, quans to 21 days. Minority demands probe into $1 billion Ghana linked drug seizure. Ghana CZ drugs we are. Kaka scanning boom over $1 billion. As I'm sure, we know that we are going team for drugs and my work and young crossing code the daily searchlight. Daily searchlight front page. Petrol diesel prices going up. GOPEC for Akan, Wednesday. And I say, we quit a day in the year. Metro Bobbe Kostro. This is Bobbe Kostro. The ancient is. Because of the air cost between Iran and the USA. And Israel. That's Abba. And it's straight off for me. They say, I took two bombs. SMP. And who was Saudi Arabia? There's one different check. I can't cross. I started to bomb. I could be at 12. I was pressure about. Said the old bonfire, probably the Maria Sassum. As long as pressure and it costs between the US and Iran, it is. I'm going to Bonoqua and because unfortunately, the Copec Force, Kenya, Yamia, do my Wednesday. Your born was to see an Ebersan Kosu. The pro-military killing of lecturer Kusag Yov demand. It's a Kusag for much as a soldier Nibi, a Kumoche Nibi. Now I buy any shimu and found a creepy on the animator. And I search at Corona Sama Walker. Mama says Christians can fund the National Cathedral as it rejects tax payer finance. Some account assembly. And a Ghana faces annual wash financing gap. $1.7 billion.
1: Hallelujah.
0: $1.7 billion. When the water aid Ghana for an echo. Since Kabia Kwaku here.

Trump is 225 billion Ghana cedis in, 234 billion cedis out. On the front page of the graphic business. See 225 billion Ghana cedis in, 234 billion Ghana cedis out. 225 billion Ghana cedis. Ababe Gui accounts move. And 234 billion Ghana cedis were free. Tax funded 86% of revenue as wages, transfers, and debt interest absorb 80% of spending. Kanamun Chim, Oto graphic business. I've been asked details. Where Ghana's money came from and where it went to in 2025. The Sahara figures in Yina, Ababe Gui, the front page of the graphic business. Financial sector steps up to fight as cyber fraud rises by 48%. Internet, so many phones in your day. It's a cost. The financial sector, no more the money, a cost. Yahopa. Because of Musha, the insurance workers, and Sanya Shabon. Details we all know. I didn't see people who are born. Nippon and Yajma. The most starting check your move with Omo within. That's not my Shabon. Was the other money be your high one? Anyway, my main crossing call, the Daily Statesman. Oh, Jesus, Daily Statesman from Penn. The MPP must unite behind Baumi. Minority chief with Penn Ekas, not on Penn. This is MPP 4%. Munya Konyani, the Obia, the kind of humble.

fi de another silver 98.3 na ogusu aya wuti mo di ayekosu no front page of the Daily Statesman osi Suman Frimpong wins 40 under 40 award and our France seizes 225 million euro cocaine shipment from Ghana. So be a ship cocaine be at the call France from Ghana and they bono 225 million euros. It's a way that team for just the Femin called the custodian. Custodian front page. The more narcotic drugs shipped from Ghana. From Kronwan APOA. MPP 6 diesel tax suspension. Months of energy debt crisis. Upon Kruma and Funida. And Domoka. And it's Abai Enyi Twoye that diesel soon in free school. And a bono and confirm Upon Kruma and Hanoi Kasasem. NDC fights IMF for working against government. NDC force IMF for Juman and Business Kutiaba Muntiasi. Some year neutral. Front page of the Kasid and Kronwa. See petrol sales. 16.26 Ghana cedis. Diesel to go for 19.07 Ghana cedis from Wednesday. American petrol needs is a bono ebe kosu nyame aduma. Afiyan kwa the front page of the new publisher. Front page of the excuses will not educate a child. Afenyo Markin tells government to fix the crisis. I have your mark is pressure about education. Buying a channel for BB until they also did to us. Excuse a moment. Say, Munya, crime, my mom, phone, Kuskumia, didn't you? Seven predators. The end of the day, I just be an animal, Babby Ram, Kuranity, Momoshe, be found crying. It's a politics. Every 12 months of cocaine deal. Minority demands pro. Cocaine deals are outdoor consulting according to the minority. For the past year, the minority niggas are buying you. I'm going to tell you a ceremony. Petro Boy, I'm going to tell you about front page of the publisher. Muha. Abuma Beach Demolition. So I can't assemble the news or the front page of the publisher. And I feel Benny's affair is dead. I'm going to on front page of the publisher. Gospel artist. Daily ban of Omias gold bag policy. And IMF bailout. Gideon Bakuna Kasei. Another cocaine scandal rocks Ghana. As French customs seized 225 million cocaine shipment from Ghana. And so, Ewaha. And I say, Nasha Cathedral Sema is a mama kind and also Ewa Daily Banner anymore. I mean, call the Ghanaian publisher. Or the Ghanaian publisher, or the new publisher. Where the Ghanaian publisher? One page, I see a Dubai in charge. Assets not linked to 49.1 million Ghana cedis. And I say, 1 billion drug bust under Mahama. Minority in Ekase. MPP warns of fresh energy sector debt. You know, man, what do you want? MPP is a car baho pardon because we are demonstrating a car energy sector and MPP for no minority for.

0: It's just lack of concentration and lack of discipline in the set pieces. I think that's where they got us unaware. We studied their set pieces. We know that they do these sort of rounds and free themselves. But unfortunately, they got free players in those zones and they punished us. It's a difficult part of it. That can be reserved for another day to talk about. I've played football myself many years and coached many years. I've never got a situation where so many players get injured in one season like we have had in the Princesses. But it's not an excuse anyway. Even from the first game we played, the second game, one of our players also went out and couldn't play again. So you are forced to reshuffle the team a little bit, and sometimes you get paid for those. The future of the girls is amazing.
1: Ball way so again, Samoa head coach Charles Sampson, and so at the two after defeat, and not that Yenya El Poland, a Ghana, U20, Emmanuel, na Arahu Yepa, France, from my Chia, a Chia Baku, Miru, Miensa, and 9-0, na Noel D. Yepa, na Yelusuno, na Nigeria, U20, Emmanuel, so almost new Air Caledonia, U20, and 10 goals to 1. A massive victory. Yes, a tournament we are from Abba and not that Nigeria manager, the far corners among your Germanic Kama. MLB Piazzo et Miko Sumo Mua. Na a Nigeria Abba Nigeria de. Na a no D. Yepa. Na Jeffrey Wardia. Na me Kamu say West African Football Union. Zone B U 17 Girls Cup. Also a Basu. Na a no that Ghana Mayuano. Omatua, Omoqua, Yamo Sokro, Omo Destination, no, a Honor, Sad Games, no Baswa, a no bad Yepa. Now, where your games are, at Ghana, U 17, at Black Maidens, Ombako Shiano Mabonabi, Piazzo Timacoso, first game, no, a Basso on the 15th of September. 2026, the Black Maidens of Ghana. She put it at Burkina Faso. Sad game also a Baswa at 6 o'clock p.m. Next game at Baswa 17th of September. Sad Dano a memory that Saturday. And also a Baswa 3 o'clock p.m. She put it at Nigeria. Next game at Baswa on the 22nd of September 2026. A Tuesday at a side game at Baswa. She put it at Togo. Fourth game at Baswa against Niger, all the way from Niamey. I'm also game on September 24th of September 2026. Thursday, and a game on Barcelona. Last game on 27th of September 2026. And also Barcelona. I know bad the year pa year put it at Cote d'Ivoire. I'm an air host nation. I know best papa. And it's my other day. On my tour, they say, dear, on my correction, my destination, and check game the basso. Now, game where, dear, yeah, shady moon say, the Black Maidens, I'm my mama, surprise, I see, not yet my quite your name, the Piazzo, at my camera. I don't see you, someone, a bar, me, Jim, Demo, Dimene, so, not be Piazzo, at my camera, and so, ho, not if you want, dear, Zenko coach, Samuel Bodu. On a coach at my Adriana Stars and not that assembly. Our Doma no Biani Nase, a Bia Adriana, Abatina Doma, Ama Summer Test 1996. Abashan Wadoma, now so after the game, no, na Adriana for Atnafie, Alusu Gemina, Summer Test 1996. Abashamo Karibakwa, or Matimatia, shocking results, yepa. Now after the game, no, head coach Samuel Bodu, Waronso Edin Komonipi, FR defeat na, and not that Amotinafie, and Nayana, Nayo Bian was say Adriana starts, Abatinafie pa, Alusu game were dear. Now, shocking results, but you go to your coach, you found a Samuel Bodu on that game.
2: Yeah, tactically, during there, you could see that they did good job, but it's just unfortunate that the luck is not on our side today. I know that it wasn't over. What are the positives you are taking from the game that you lost today?
3: Yeah, the positive aspect is that about the concentration. Because during the team talk, I told them about the total concentration. You concentrate till the end of the game. Total concentration, that caused us with the goal.
2: Coach, what is the way forward now? Because you drew your first game, then you lost the second one. You have another home game. How are you preparing towards that Kerala match?
3: Yeah, we have to correct the mistakes that we did during this game and then come back strongly. we have to be we

0: focused and aggressive on the field of play. So and I believe that Kariola game, things will change. Yeah, we are playing with the supporters. I think that this is not what they want, but they should keep supporting us. They shouldn't give up, because this is the beginning of the season, and I believe this thing will not happen in our home grounds again. So we are pleading with them to come in numbers to support us like today. You could see a lot of balls at the opponent's side. Some hit the bar, and then so we need to work much on the goal scoring. We always been working on the scoring ability, but we need to keep on working on goal scoring and then the attacking balance. I think that will help us most. Yeah, what I'll tell them that we really need them. We love them. We respect them a lot. This is a game. This is a home game. It's the first game that we lost. But that's not the end of it all.
1: One wins to a head coach, Edema Adriana FC, Aya Opania. The Dean Eddie Samuel Boadu and so and out in Kase after the defeat. I'm watching a few. I Doma Nana Ajiman Badu Park. A Jaya Abra Bobo Kona from the summer test. Ever show more. Now, I shocking results a PMU over this weekend. And all Kase sad defeat now. Banum a Musa League. No, I feel no masha. See now, so I'm all quite a correction board. No, so I'm quite many corrections. And a Baya nice game. A team one. If an Adriana Stars up a bottom, Omina victory, na be Piaso, at my camera, which was hey, Adriana Stars for the year, Omania Brie, Paumuse, defeat na about year, but Omosia, Omu mixtes, Omuya after the game, it is said, yeah, next game, remember what year, be Pia Ebet my camera, and also, yeah, Samoa, or Panino, or the two jar, Meso, Medi Mount, Mandano, so, not be Piaso at my camera. Now, if you want, yeah. Mama Ghanaian players abroad last week, and I say over this weekend, I'm also a bo game, sir. Players been on a modern bottom as any year, pa. A binum modern bottom, so not a abyss, ma. A binum so and not more minute. Oh, mo team, sir. I'm a bo our brother. Not a year, pa. Now, yes, sir, see dia. Yen Shah sent free the captain of the Black Stars of Ghana, Nidino Eddie Jordan Ayu. I dare say, a body man, Sheffield United. Game no free bench and a boy, but Sheffield Elusu 1-0. I dare say, Augustin Boache, a repair man, Saint Etienne, a brass Saint Etienne, so Elusu to Dunkaki. I dare say, Inaki Williams, a repair, Edema, a team one, for the Athletic Bilbao, a bra. A mobile draw to RT, Yebena Baba Musa, was a rapier, Edmas Kedem Pilquaka, a mobile draw against Tirana, Ewa Albania, Yena Ronald Donka, was a rapier, Edma New York Red Bulls against a Columbus Kino, a Brad Demono, a Quay at Pancono, or Rapima be beat me a Kama, Kevin Boateng as a boy, a assist Edema Austria Vienna, a Bra Mose Lustena, a canon Yenua. 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Boko super, bibia boko pa. Bibia boko pa.
2: Sanity, okay. And you know, Bibia fine there.
1: Yeah, Bibia boko super.
2: E den yami super. How's the folks you say?
1: Oh, how's the folks to me bo, one go to zero, two goes to one rather. Ewa we dance park, two goes to one. Abraham, we coming down from one go down. No be any say one go down. The bed they say, which my bed tear better. But another Benjamin aside was such a penalty, 90+5. No cheap penalty. The man has to focus on the morning bonus so any year pa. The opponent from the Boja Capona after the game no one born about to say what mean the first win ewa we last 5 years has to focus on call. Baby any call we need that. We the first time has to focus echo baby any echo we need. A massive resource and order the Boja Capo or the more team now about body and opinion after the game. What your chest and morning bonus only yipa and no, I know it's superb.
2: As good, so as you say,
1: as good, so at Nefi, as she 3-1 against Visions.
2: Okay,
1: more born more than yipa and brain tanko. What about home of yipa?
2: Na, Diara
1: and also quite 1-1. It said, yeah, make us say, you know, Ghana teams are near share money.
2: 1-1 says, we are
1: sending your own back.
2: One of the first goal.
1: They are on the cash first goal. And a team of fellow, a year nations ever see in the second half. Into the Yaka say the media map from Sasson and Nations so it's not unqualified. A pioneer heading with a back of credit advancing. You are wishing Mose Bia Nations and credit advance because first game I will win Ulusu 1-0. So bet Nephi in the commitment and that home support. And so game in a 3 years to Nippon Cup.
2: Now, Udru friendly champion and Mastronbok, HFF from Monaco, given a quiet 1-1 Zanstra Austri, HFF Shabakumani, Saint Timantas Akalevre, and it's out young guy, A. Zerzo Loren, HFF Fred Toru Bonquem, A. Tutu, Vacho Nano Saturday, Ukraine, Vacho Nayan Sam Kutokra, now Udru, A. Nano Saturday, my country as a match is in a day. A. Dewa, and so any to be bounced. 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Mamin Fondu Johnson, a Brontia, your friends are killing in Bapio and Yaguni Biche, a reference at Jude William Victor Bellingham Bellingo, a Munyanash, you're going to be my team of friends at Real Madrid, says to Johnson, a Kokuma, and some Edmund Penny offense at Johnson Marino, Mamin Fondu Johnson, Nano Saturday Grena, now Utum said, Udu Premier League, Anchester, and Yansam Kotagra, now Jemimin said, Kenny says here, and so Johnson, Premier League, said, and where did the Mammy, a penny offense, make your change time on train on all, and a manager about my friend's answer. Now, answer to me, says, people, some wine and then stop the answer. This answer to me, form of my funnel, and your form kitagra. A jazz and funnel, not the banner, and one day, and also then a brutal. Wouldn't so much want Sunderland echo trouble, my baby, and some day come on, and some at my friend's answer. Now, says, a penny offense, and make your data, or be a bonny day, or be on some a penny way a brutal, or be on so penny way a bit more sound, the female gripium sunset, a draw penny way and start him as simple, and my friend's several chance, and all deeper. Says, Mammy, found to Jensen on one among folk and wholesome, beyond one of Jennifer Fred Brimford, and uncle. 2 tons of beer and turn film in my non chum forest. Ever send 2-1 chance to turn film after home city. Game require 2-2 million some and so ever. Christopher is not here for AC Town and also 3-2 Liverpool and champion for Fulham Gump with Bantabon Quare 0-0. Tonsons per turn film about 0-0. On Everton, Mammy found to Jansen, my country's answer. Echo, Sandra Cromo Quashomo Tunio, and my Bibian Sumay, come on, Sumay, come on. Yamayan to my Bantam, the attendance at Ron Sunday. Manchester, I will drive out. The your own stadium. Winning so to England, I'm even sure to my friends some Coventry City. On Champion Emma Branches and 5-0. Manchester United Champion and some Mount City by 1-0. A branch of France Ali Brontana. On the Shed Holy Call. And some Edward Mibancho City Bobacon. I won't celebrate. And some Eba Udru Spain and Santander Vehicle. And Malahaba Wawan Samson and Timmy Alavante. And some Champion Mabanza. Eben Shadow Mibancho 4-2. Mammy and Granny Fencer Lami Yama and no Boba. 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Bimacho 15 points, Raymond Johnson, you know, of 12 points. Dibotiva Lavens, Johnson, me and Sir, and also no 10 points, Article Tosson, and also no 10 points, and all, report to Mamma Sankan says here. Mammy Fonto Johnson, Toss Correts, and Mammy Abrancia Fencer, Rafael Diaz Bello, Duran Fencer, Nai Rafinha, Rafinha Gusum, Nai Jumanian, Sam Ketaka, Rafinha, William says, so are some SS good bounce of Bobo Corinna this season. Bimacho much as 17, Rafinha, some SS. Goes a woman named Ritz and Alas and the contribution at my bounce of Obercrum and about 35%. A branch of France and Camelo and to say Cadamar Rare Vicano and also at much as says goes. We don't send a contribution at my Rare Vicano and some now 75. A branch of France and Kilan and Papi or some come at my Madibo Cono was some says goes soon as a decision and time Madibo Cono's a 14. Mammy found to just Mbappe, the contribution, not my mother terminal, and some 43%. And on that report, I mean, say, can I say, yeah, Mammy found to just some good so medium come on. Mammy Premier League announcers, and come on some BMK grass as a Premier League, you know, and young some kids are crowd, Udru Premier League, Grimma, Jemin Sankan, it's a chance of table, no, so it's a Timmy Fence answer. Among any little table to be about to answer, they count 12 points. Man City toss me on 12 points, Horn City, hey, Horn City toss me on some, no, 8 points, Timmy Friends of Brighton, and so toss them number 4, our 7 points, Chance to toss 5, our 7 points, Brentford toss them about to our 6, and also 6 points, Liverpool toss 7, our 6 points, Timmy Friends of Everton. On top some 8 or 6 points. When we saw to 20 above Manchester United, we were Manchester, I touched some 10 or 4 points. My main fan to just a team of fans, some I about to Fulham, Thompson 18 or 1 point. Anson B. and Thompson 19 or 1 point. Coventry City only point to be a. Says a French James Lampard, the more day. Anson, I am open. I'm about to know. We are trying for Elusu 5-0. Anson, I am some Kitok, a bit more. Nayan Sartim, I did in Commander Kaka. Anson, Penny, Anson, Anson, Penny, no. We want to know news with friends. We about some bad news. Now, Jamie, say, can I say, yeah. Anson, Chanson, Mammy, a penny offense of French James Lampard. We knew some French James Lampard. My country, so no, Lusuni came on. Some years out to a season. Na coach be air boy match at your own yam about your single point of ground. Bivancho Unum some day young, Bivancho, I am 1989 to 1990. Timmy Fence that we come to phone and air Santino. The year 1906, maybe our challenges are says 1907 season. Nay Timmy Fence Stone City. Unum some 1924-25 season. Nay Timmy Fence President of Ed. Bivancho the year 2017-18. Nay Crimson. Palace. William said 2016-17, 2026-27 season. To my friends, some Coventry City and Swat Myers Hartano, says a more day. Add your more penny offense of French James Lampard or Coach Tima. Your friends of Coventry City life on Sova. 90 on 3 FM, I'm in front of Johnson, I'm in front here. Your friends, some Dramandi. William said Dramandi, maybe I'll try better Johnson also more international football PM. Says a Brenton Sonia Rita 834. Mammy Fontu Johnson, Nebana, maybe I'll try Saudi Super Capona. Watch about Cabana of Coma. William Swati Baxter said. Bakusu Shafrijima and also another pendant. Jamin Sakan says, Sansa Chaso do Saudi Pro League Kinema, and on your best goalkeeper, and on Najuma Brancha Webano, and Yajuma Ketokra. Report to Amin Sakan says, Sansa Chaso Mamia Pania, your friends some Haranka, and on any coaches my friends at Man City, and why Yajuani Kama. After some Olusu committee so ready to open here. Jeffrey Sam, Mikel, Tanker, Matrino. We don't saw Penny Wabba 5 matches, about 5 wins, goals near 10. And I'm about to go, about some considering, and some near 20 penny, no good, some near Jumania, some Katagra, and we are Penny, Jeffrey Sam, Nansa Marenka, Mammy, a penny offense of Jones and Marino, and I'm going to coach it to my friends at Real Madrid. We don't saw, I see a fan to Johnson, Brontia, Jeffrey Sam, Natagula, Bruta, and some Natagula, no can once my name, Fifian Connect. Now, I no not remember Dana Joy joining you now. And Sansa, a crown way, ever bought a crown. Now, you want just some grandpa boy, you know. Now, just Odisa Fantasia boy and some papa. And so, the man of Sansa Joseph, see, I started to 45 minutes, you know. Monty Bobo Kurum, they are joining come. And then, when we are about to say, you know, now just some more day. We want to call last 10 minutes, not just a frontier. Your friends are Joe Bellingham. Now, just some more day, some not Yamano. And you have been on just a Madrid for them, Mr. Silkwa. And Sansa Madrid for them, that is just 1 week about 3 matches against Rebetis, against my friend Saint Tamilan, and I from body to my friend Sam Real Vallecano. Nemo Matia Baco country, we are sitting in a channel to my friends at Real Madrid, and so now you want to come as a comma, and on that report to Amin Sakanesia, Mamin Fantu Jansa Brontia, Jeffrensa Lame Yamanas Rai Bana, and on the player, and so much my friends Abanza, Baba Montensa Yam Fantu Johnson, as I see to say, you know. Upe two players, so many born in bar. I know Lami Yama, and I've a branch of Felsa Killan in Pampe. Now, remember, I can't send me a song. Remember, I'm not yet in Communica Crown, and some no Jumadian song. Mammy Fontu Johnson, branch of Felsa Yan Domandi. We don't send Chef Crown a model 40 million euros, and so go find dinner by it. Now, Sesedum, Wabo says much as goes to MIU, assistant to my Sesedum, Emuete, and some Nadema Yan Domandi against Rev Vallecano. We don't set pass now, Christian and Nancy Tour. Ebony key passes on A2. About a crosses completed. Nay, 2 out of 3. And on a branch of fence, a young Domente. Mammy Fontu Johnson, about dribbles completed. Nay, 3 out of 4. About a tackle once on 3 out of 3. About interceptions. Nay, 2 about 1. Nay, and I ultim Sakan, one your body cry. Mammy Fontu Johnson, my conscience Johnson Bumpy. And Swanya 20 Rafinha says, goes. A branch of fence, 2 Bellingham. We don't sell on a Madrid for them. We have about your rare canon. I don't know, penny for some Nadiman of the mansion. And some Nadiman. No, me count up Gulan wants some answer to the show. And the Gulan. Ever born 23 minutes a pair. I assisted about a bank of key passes now. Nay, 5. About a big chances created. And 2. About a crosses completed. And 2. About a pass now crazy, 94%. About long air pass out crazy, 900%. About dribbles completed, 900. About 2-1, 92. About ball recoveries, 92. Chanda Gulen on Sukusuba Jumapa. Mammy, a branch of fans of Bernardo Silva, and on the Madrid player, and on CM Fantu Johnson fans are for money, Jibas and performance, and on Nanchosome, they could have some Nadimano. Nanija Bakaba and Somania 3 months of points, and all. So I said, Nadia Bakaka, and so I am Madrid next game, and no. And I'm out of place, no, some nagging home. Now, you will sound as a son of Madrid Tunis and also so by a fed wabo, Ogusum Nesianica Cranza, and some adaptations from Nebejma, and some Nadiamano Bernardo Silva, or Sir Jones Marino, and you're catching some Wakani Mamiano, some Nadian channel, or some Nabana bed up, and I was saw her, now sabbed up, and some Cocoma, and some Nadimatima friends at Real Madrid, said a bay of best supply balls, and some Nadima Madra Takas and Tinajuma Bakua, Jones Marino, some Nadian Sun and Sansa, bed up, and so share Manchester bird up on Sukosu Kama. Now just some Vianto Bonson, Quay Bapo, Bonson Covino, Bonson Cran Fencer Yandio Mendiho, and Nania Juma Pania Fencer Jones, and some Nadia Senensa, Jones and Marino Sian Fontu Johnson, no, no. We don't so we need given them a fencer for Nancho somewhere fantastic. Send out for Bibian some Nazi, and some Sana Fatik, and some Nazi Tim Fencer Ray Madrid. My conscience of Madrid for them, and so they be on 3 matches, about 3 matches within a week. I'm simply about San Antonio. And some Nadia Mamma, my dear, by God, counsel, or Bonnie Plants, and about so. So, I really gave him some Nadia Mano, Mammy, a branch of Father Tibo Contour, William Sub Contour, some Negusum, and in Penny 14, come on, Jamin Sankin, says here, and so Chancellor Tibo Contour, and all, says, I don't know, I about so we need a contract, some Nadia Matima, your friends are Ray Madrinanches, if you some Nay Kama, and some Nadia Mago keep a fence of Contour, and some say Contour, Contour, Contour. None of my country on some Contour and contract renew, and all. Sesenom dia chance Jones mbono be kabebre so na de fa kwa no na de mensei kan sesia enso chance na contract be nya renew so na de matima Jeffrensa Real Madrid about now on to the year 2028 amount Jones na e kama enso e kama enom na report to mensei kan eno ye Jones Marino and some Grand Prix now, so on your penny offensive for Inchino Paris, and after Hendrick, now just a young Sam Kitaka. Now, denying some Madrid player, and a Yabusan sister said, I'm a young son over to my canny for Madrid terminal, and also Lances and Archer, some Niman Quay, and Fama Madrid Boboko, or Chenemus, a distance if you ever go come, and some Satima friends are Real Madrid, or when you're 100% ambulance on Lafono, as I said, I'm out for come once on some Yanri, Kakrakansa, and Chakrabi Bianson, the May come, and some Lady Matima friends are Real Madrid, or real friends of Brian Johnson, as a Grand Prix, and all Yabusan and Sans, I said, I'm on kind of crunch here. 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Sir, what is a Joe Bellingham? I didn't come up with Bransom, not your phone, sir. I'll say, young phone to Johnson, a ban F1 driving now. Obey a penta, and also the bus road, Saturday news road car. Some F1 or Sedomusi, a Joe Moyen, Omokan, and also Motoro, and some the more to own to me and young Santana. Mammy phone to Johnson, Lami Yama. Say, young phone to Johnson, Ballon Dollar, did I was some penny for the mano. And some San Ucha Jumano, Lami Yama, and some I get a woman on so age 19. I was on and penny for the Ballon Dollar Sumano, and some so deserves. Ballon d'Orom, Nanue Kakra, a branch of Fansa Lami Yama, Wababon Tim, and Nano Padia Batons and Drove for them all. On CM Fanto Johnson, who drew, I am Mivanchas and Suez, on us and Suez, and all. Your historic players, bit is some Leo Messi, a bit is some Cristiano, Ronaldo, Don Santos Avaro, a bit is some Pania Fansa, Tiago Amando Maradona Franco, Amunina, a baby pa. Na Obienwa, Mivancho, age 19, Dawayan, Otmiata. Ronaldo Antimania, Messi Antimania, a real friend, some about some Maradona, so Antimania, Nemo, I never call cancer, Balandona, or some penny for, and some Nadabana Sansa, Juma Wabono, and Yajuma Ketaka, and like a crammy man say, Kansasia, life on sofa, nature on three from Mamio, Penny Fencer, Diago Pablo Gonzalez, Monia Cholo, and on the manager, and so I much my friend Santico de Madrid, Udum Sandra Gimono, a branch of friends, something of ours, and your queen, Sankai, Nemo, Jamin say, Kansasia, and so Chansam Yasinano again, Tim. Your friends are Liverpool, no, I overload. And once you know, and one are drawing your coin, and some come from my friends article de Madrid. Now, Mammy, a branch of other Karima, dear me, and some idea be by announcers, and I'm so banal. Now, bounce some penny for the brain union, some idea, Missy Kaya Cotoni, and I see at your cotton ever far. So, some idea me by him, you want to run three matches, or body a much my friends are bouncer against Laventure, Chego, against Roy Vicano, or Ansosrebak against Sonche, or Seguerbak, and Chadia Bissuku, some near Borgima Kama, and some Ned Montima, your friends, some near bouncer, Mammy, a branch of friends, Obama Young, Obama Yay player, and some Ned Montima friends, Sadi Botivo, I Alaves. Na a branch of Borgima Pa, or Borgima Pa, and also a Yeway and some La Cunha, or Borgima Bruta. Now, a branch of fence, I am Obama Young. Winning some German say, can say a branch and a boy, my bruta. Mibancho against the Tefe. Winning some game required 1-1 or Shego. Mibancho not the rating of some 7.7. Against my fence, I believe you. Mibancho, the attention, no rating 9.1. Mibancho, Obo, I go. Against my fence, some Valencia. Winning some or Shego. Rating 9, Mibancho, 7.9. Against Malaga. Or Shego, rating 7.1. Against Aoche. Mibancho, or Shego. Winning some no rating 7.7. San San Branchano, a 37, a Juma Wabon, and Yajuma Ketoka. Mammy Fonto Johnson. My branch of friends, Elliot Tanderson. Elliot Tanderson, a player, and some very much my friends of Man City. And now, on the young man of the match, the Mabi Bianson, hey, come on. And some say, I know a divine master class. And some very much penny of friends, and some Horeska. Now, and now, the young Sam Kitaka. And we are starting to give around 29 minutes in our branch here. Your friends are feel 14. And some new Kenya record, we want to recognize as an ordinary power. Now, do you want to get your and your record? Do you want to record? With him, some normal poor gamer. And I'm sure some or nominee panama corner country. I'm saying, they said, you're here. And I tell my friends, I'm on city. And so it's my, you know. And some months it's about to go to some net money. One go. And when you win, so I have flow travel. And today, we have some net my friends, months it's and so it's my, you know. A penny of friends are working. See, I'm fun to just for 14 or more in Frimo. Now, I'll see him found to Johnson, Ukraine, Airbag Coupe. I'll see now on Unisa, a rank card. and Sansa, dear Consul, Nan, can you consult Red for Jump Fifing, and some Nama Granny Fence for 40 Rugard, a Pania Fence of Nansa Maranka, say young Fanto Johnson, I have very lucky mania. I said, Samai Mumibachum, Mephida, somebody like you, Papa, and some once upon a time. Now, just some opinion from the Sajo Kuna Guerro. No, sir, can Edamasa to Bobokun or Koi. Our Koromasum, Aguero, Korean Yastrike, Yatis Aguero, and Chakana Mibachum, Nani Portal, and some nearby. Wouldn't say Baby Abasakona Fernandino, and some Nana Jemfin Fins to Damasa to Bobokun or Koi. Our Konama from the Castle Okui, one neighbor. Win him some German seconds or coin or a branch of first of Wardry and some nearby. Devil Silver knows Okuno to a piano, such as Elba, a reference Leon Tanderson Naba. Are you body about a very lucky, I'm about a very lucky manager, and I a penny of fence and some Maranka, and a Cowardian Johnson Trofo, or see him from two chances of Cranny Fence. Are you body? I crown on.

0: Sammy, the position of that and Sana said Nipano or pass out and unconscious are ye take over near Yama ambulance for Sana.
1: Yo,
0: but say Jane Eda electricity pole no mana transformer na bibidia yen ye kwe emwejuma.
1: This is Mokasi Baba Kama Nasila.
0: Ah,
1: yeah, me yet. Campaign mamu kakra. If you have a come one, I say still the journey jina from say she has to see a casa from January say through September. Money a new yana. Tankers and I say still.
0: Ye shame him.
1: Ashanti didn't be me come.
0: Ne wohona.
1: Momentary.
0: Ye shame.
1: But Dudu on our road and I say if you say still.
0: Okay. Make us say Dudu on our road a bit so ugusa woye wejuma.
1: The coin chamber will have a free November or corner pressure and start. From November, December, or January. And as a
0: more, it's a dry season. Pressure near more.
1: Last week, see, I got a big dry pa. I can see a pan and say, hey, I do it. It's what I could say will be a do. I got a suba, Lana, and I want something to say. It's because people more to receive
0: it. It's Missy BMO, it's Missy Pomo, it's Missy Vin Transformer more. The lightning, ah, dear. Na eba film
1: last week over one of the days me refi but
0: the makers pra nipa bebre aya wo buwe ni guso a e de eja tie den eba pa e de ye fan aye yusu e ceiling fan aye yusu no one won say ye yusu wo market bebi bia ye yusu na we ni a make no na make an koma ejedifo no papa ti trooper one a wo workshops no be on my 24/7. No way, Jafan, no, the AC, so sir, or Crampa, Undum, no way, Jafan, so because most at times, no, say, electrical aspect, we are about to question on a fan on a head, a create that problem. Near Beshe, a quanga, say, ya mean, a ta head, a fasoba, pan, a Obroni Becker, say, we beat is a bird up dust. So do a honoma for so many years. Ah, or shall I say, oh, you soon a fan. Say, wapepa home, we see him on yes, I a Germany be da.
1: Found there, things are more for better for so.
0: Hey, no,
1: I was so Bianco.
0: Hey, no crepa. Nanny, a tear, and say, the more now, dust no, who say, a rooted tear. H and no say, a bema
1: from
0: fresh air no abano. Now I accumulate dust and so I wore a dining way a day. A war, ne top one. Honor so now motu near day, a war. And a motu no so in here at the center, no so here frema. Now or the other day, each I know who ye. It is a woman in front of man. A quarter on my name more. Bonsa, I trust a in 10 times so a day, a day basso. Into a banner, sana. Fresh air beer into me ye day and security around the
1: motor.
0: Into bone say, motor no edro pana all the time in here and what then said the bed then. Eddie Better. Aha. It is a banner sana say, now home ne do be beer a do ne tema limiter. A bit to my day. A pija. Oh, that side. A bit to my pija. A pija. Nase when ye lucky nase betro and nearma aye favorable and nase a beka se fire load materials. Material be a ye easy se bit my benya. Before I be realize no na ye den. Ijaye den atom of your num ti ye best re at least a fimuni na de pe dakro na eja jina e ponso ana bibisu na pepa ho kama kama se ne be ya de bia no fresh air between my
1: phone
0: home motor no so aye den enya
1: ko ya na e bi offices pa fund the office we abi
0: offices
1: any hospitals
0: be, yeah even so
1: and e bi ho any noise in there so so crowd nipa rate we feel like e bi ho ko crowd unted noise
0: ha won't take noise which enti enu say no na yes wa wo sha u bon say dust no accumulate wo ho ahu say ade de in front man aye den Achini ye, no wa bombodi a wa eden, wa pepa ho. 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

0: 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prolong use of the fan also and also ye dangerous because I did be our ne limit who you soon na e bro limit ne so and also between the giant then abba because it do that limit now into me who do again now I feel the best thing they say I feel the best packet now a giant then at home
1: yeah can find now some the air condition can't break up because
0: air condition
1: also to be got that sir
0: I'm telling you air condition the air now change too much pan into na a who here said brain ya be my woman service air condition no wahu fro efini nia e den efi because air condition is in such a way say etwe das no kom sa no na still ukoso a use a at the same time instead of say produce a good air the amount no na afi e sanso produce yare dia e den e dia amount because out of sa infuntuma na mu no na etwe sa energy ne dem ma wo home intie no so e de yare de e den at the bro, unti say all the time in ya no ma specialist oba na oba she wo bue su no wo hufro in food to money ni service mu de 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because my moto no ano ye mbra into me jina before I be realizing na e jaye den atom na e di asema e den aba afi so yen hwe baby a ye se wo position wo fan obi wo honum a baby a obebbo fan no o honum no de mpa ba ye den e be kwa kwesi ase because ono di ono yo pe frema no mo
1: o se ai inti empanity o na fan no so onche
0: na fan no ebi wo ho no nkrampo a ne essence no o ho no wabo akoshe bebia ne mpa ne yeden e wo e very dangerous because the moment are winning dana ade ni sisu a eja betom nya beto matreten ne so a it e easy say eja be yeden e be start sa so na light bulbs crampo no and you good say what the best share a mattress nestro pay who says this is a portable ones I'll be to my then it is you mattress nature because a bob no so overheated to do ne limit ne a pair sparse a top mattress nestwa and as a sofa chair nestwa a best spread this is here a de jabe then a beba into the most at times new position at the center of it, I say, Eba crampo, and a tito crampo, a beba beto medra, and ya, full load, KCBM, and fen so a jano. And he share some of the warning signs, Ubun, who say, ah, me find a developer fault, and now problem be a semi a den. Meshe. Who say, a toda, fano, o shasano, who you see no, Ebo kama. 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But what a warm air na air than ever, auntie. Who is up? No, I check it clean is any money near Ashley. Who clean it
1: down? Fan of Cranatas, the way no regulator. Who's afraid? Baby, all the two are and this I feel the corner highest
0: we highest have. Level. No.
1: As soon as I start move,
0: say, I didn't know who say, starting, I say, BBA and Cranimua. Or one more than the free so channel home. But Elko name na das na accumulate na Emma and Fremanko na a produce heat na fede fan on here more power. And I won't say regulate no so regulate ya extra power be a then etching. Mti a here more power na so regulate the call the highest level and sana I say a channel home. And intin I say all the time who say any man a penna won't say Emma one and say bibi ye den e bloke moto no inti moto ne de anwoden a e broso na ye den e de ye adwuma e na e ba ne sa so a wo hu ne sa 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
1: about man for the muji for pa mo kwa no majesty so ne safa for the mun yesa
0: e do cre
1: e ma nyu don yesa
0: e ho
1: ai
0: it's
1: in for us.
0: I had a
1: trouble with you, and I do be on a material as a fan is
0: just a juman. It's your best. Who say office be a no so be a prayer at least your last personal of you honor. Bombo then says, send your money in your bed then, ube doom. And if you also your officer security for now be to my then, I call rounds, I check it, send your man. And our market areas,
1: a be most problem, you say, to be doom lights. No, chance ever saw not. Young son, no time I ever pass on any real fissure. Or so could my new justice.
0: And no credit.
1: I never banned a jubilee ten will be any adjoining one as a problem.
0: Nay, and no susi so. Eh, I refit pan because they do honor man. Fan is the suit the whole day I away jumema. Yabe pongana, light and air then, a call off. Inti bibisa no sipe, would it doom fano? Because a boo honor may call off as embry no obe pong. Oh. My uncle, when you acquire within some few minutes, na light, na sunshine, then ah, baby, it means that the whole day near found basis throughout. So, the motto no, and young holding now holding in this row, and then yeah, for the possibility say it is sooner bet me pretty problem and as personal a high into your best. Let's say when you who say light out, a badness a fan this is well, who bet my own choir and they define. Uni sa own koi, but obe kwa, but more than so be then, ube doom fano. Especially we mekana mekama market women. A bit is a wanga waton a costo a honia menia mano. Ubon se ni refi no ho. Especially it's a light no call off sana na ni refi ye den. No ho. Before I be realize na fano, e si swa ne e creati problem de aye den. E de amo. Inti ye best re. Say woman winning and call on one share man.
1: Yo, that's a P. And I know him on the bottom. I'm a cacker. Good morning. How are you doing? On in the office and nearby.
0: Next week, I'm a boy.
1: I'm also understudy. Why are the fire for the same on your brain? And to you, I'm also with my wife.
0: No.
1: And then you all the best. I'm coming.
0: As I know,
1: yeah, I'm
0: going to jab you. Maybe I had a two jar in tea, say, which one was so. Ube to me, a keep number, and I'm a BDNA, which me afre fire service. Asante region near Bawo Boa. Young contact near 050-500-1415. Ofra, regional headquarters for Bejoso. Na ya Bawo Boa. Sasuna, Ofra Confo Noche, landline Neswa, ye Bejoso. And also ye 03-220-220-98. Mrs. Subium 03-220-220-98.
1: Yadamasi. Yo, Yadamasi.

Fast Ghana artist to be nominated by BET. Double icon out to the biograph. Full book on his life and his music. This is the music man Kojenshi. Been in business for over 35 years. Still going strong. Okay, we come in sponsors now for MFA discussions. This is Shasu. School assembly, Rebecca. Honor pressure, no, Rebecca wants to see her. The boss is here now for Yasha discussions. As me, Ra Achimakwa Uma Community Bank. 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Mo mudi three times on. Because I'm here, Jumasun. Jabu yada bra jene ti asya. So look how many pa ye pa. Oh, they are also chrome. You pass that construction. You're a businessman, businessman there. Adam for Paniska. Canada, your business. So you, your man, free ports in your money. This guy is very, very important. Shada ako na kobi sabi sabi sa mojman sisi sa no musi yen. Mama ni mama da hopa. Let's help people see 10,000 Ghana cedis, 30,000 Ghana cedis, 50,000 Ghana cedis, and 100,000 Ghana cedis. It's been yavim now called Achima Kwanguma Community Banker. I'm going to subscribe more. I'm going to share them for collateral. How are you? And team, you didn't come on out to come work with me. Number, number, you go phones. We didn't do a semba. And I've been here, Sikano. 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I know our top high. I love FM and FM. Alaba. More branch of Dr. Mensah Traffic Light. 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Our Wood Village. Chronum. Our Chronum Methodist has all done in Cheo. Bantama said, you know. Our race course in Cheo. Pechi branch. Pechi number 2. A doom branch, you know, I'll be a Jatano on prison, sort of prison runabout. My head office in opportunity number 2. No. And 2 per busia 10,000, 30,000, 50,000, 100,000 plus. 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you see, you see, you see, you see, you see, you see, you see, you see, you see, you see, you see, you see, you see, you see, you see, you see, you see, you see, you see, you see, you see, you see, you see, you see, you see, you see, you see, you see, you see, you see, you see, you see, you see, you see, you see, you see, you see, you see, you see, you see, you see, you see, you see, you see, you see, you see, you see, you see, you see, you see, you see, you see, you see, you see, you see, you see, you see, you see, you see, you see, you see, you see, you see, you see, you see, you see, you see, you see, you see, you see, you see, you see, you see, you see, you see, you see, you see, you see, you see, you see, you see, you see, you see, you see, you see, you see, you see, you see, you see, you see, you see, you see, you see, you see, you see, you see, you see, you see, you see, you see, you see, you see, you see, you see, you see, you see
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Etime kan fo atwema kwanguma community bank dama a chese o kono abusa bia pebia no nsa beka ko na nsa nka beka chemwa musa o deposit projects bi o moye o products bi o moye no sabo just savings accounts susu savings accounts current accounts fixed deposit account interest rate da form kra do pebia no nsa betime aka o dia no to nche ya. I've been casual, same on rubber, same bar, home call plan. Be a year, be a two, but free muna. Cell phone, no bia, shada ni na ye na ye. Yes, kadia 1 week, ni a ye no. Acho, chuma kwanguma. I've been discussing, same bar, home call plan. I've been discussing, ma koye ye ni bia na wabitia. Mo wealth master plan, I no so.

I'm empty over money, GWSD, short code, the CHMO. Truck on my bank, mobile banking alerts, some of the edge, e-banking, email alerts, e-statements, in your edge, money transfer, money was seen for edge, come on, if I don't come on, truck on my community bank, the truck will proceed. Hi, we are the part. What do you know to check? Kitima Herbal Center for 7 countries. I am right. When your problem with your skin, you're now.

number 0246 914717 914717 National Petroleum Authority for NPA for mama hwe fango no so omo se men kancha osam pa ya to fango omo ho etusu hu ya mo pa. The sentence says, Subambi or Ghana, I say, and Shani and Pen wants a man can. Let me do it. Yeni, Abba. And Chebi, I who do see what Piatti. Ghana for be more Subambi, the tanker, Eshias, continue. It's a song by Chomu phone, their fire service, and as a police, how much you phone in the video. But they got to TikTok, they got to Instagram, Facebook. It's my Bonipa. MP for 7 countries. The true free South Sudan memoir. National Petroleum Authority. I'm going to say, who's a BBC? I see Pep. You can't forget Ghana National Fire.

risks your life is worth more than a gallon of fuel. Stay back and stay safe. Very, very necessary. Hey, but more than I said, I'll be stay safe. Yep, I'm not now, so brand. I play Rexona. You're on the seminar, you're on the roll on, you're on the body spray. That product, come on, you live a phone here. Nah. I want to say, Tonka. Yeah, what Africa, you're Ghana, Haiti. You grow a ha. This year, post, you're poor, you grow never back. You grow soon if you feel an animal. If you feel no super pet, you're back when I'm learning. Nah. Bacteria, so abba. Bacteria never pet. Ah, problem. Problem in this home, every year. And as a sense, we're bound to your banner. Two person, two way, I see a Rexona. The roll on and the seminar. And I would do two as here. Kaiser Rexona, the world's number one duo brand. We are seeing now your jet, maybe you Dubai, maybe you America, maybe you Germany, maybe you Spain, maybe you China. Maybe you because of Papa. Maybe you have to source for market to be an abuse. You saw your free pass, saw your banner. 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I was in Kancha Sector, Rexona Advanced Protection, 72 hours. You go 3 days. Modiana Jodian, Abibia, and Kokama, come on, come on, come on, come on, come on. I feel a bantama. I repost and tassi patassi, and off some dress, baby. Na, Upe Juma. Just a woman between 18 and 25. Crowd wasi certificate any results. Dummy, dummy. I'm going to for a number. But number you go phone so 0244 576 181. Now 0240 645 434. Sauti Bantama, Abri Post, Antasi, Patasi, and an officer dresser. The Sun Embassy, Abinya Jumaya. 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The Manijin Wong Kwansu, Uruma, Uruma, free Wi Fi, Nasha, internet connectivity, a smooth. I'm a standby generator on Tianum Kanya. We are almost serve on the local and the continental. 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You draw a Joe Sobrin Pong, a car park, a whole free year park, very neat. To meet that car park or cram, yeah, Marble idea here for money. Park your car crowds, what to say, yes. Rubber people, first year to their far to tell you, Roma, Uzukitin, 100% guarantee. Number we know, so Bogu phones to subsoil reservation. Yaba baby business of Kumasi. Adia sound person about Kohabus and four. So be had an idea chance out to us. Namaba convention of Kumasi. Convention, movie and open. We enjoy Kumasi.

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And our 0502 844 555.

bass no what jam na so acha from way back still on we A class what you say we opposite Saint Louis secondary school dio enti sa person your waitress and a waiter at Royal Basin Resort and our person your front desk executive application equals to CI Royal Basin opposite Saint Louis corner omun chef na bibia nko kama kama any problem money ho o kwa se love see na casebra e ban sound me fountain swimming pool, Papa. I'm swimming pool in China. I'm just Sundays. Good morning. How are you doing? Rare Bass and Racer. Professionalism. I don't care. I share discussions. I see an school placement. The pressure be brave. And pay baby home come. What do you know so at one chance? As a mama say, and I could find the project so giant, you know, better than you know, but I could be on my dear or to us and shed on you. Just a sanity. And another in a questionable obesity, sardine, yama, and yammy animal. Anyone to my view? I don't know. I don't know who problem. And yes, Dino or Toss the problem, yeah. Baby, you see the crowds or sound home problem. Don't so, man, look at you, didn't you see it? Honor, Bappy, sort of. It's only your Susu said, sorry, I saw your gun and your bits in my cabo. Yes, Sana Shakatida. Two own Tiasa, you see the Shakatida, dear ma. Sorry for more Ghana.

0: That's why it is a petrol need is a bonus cost of money and one watch is injured in the cost of Iran. Any US frontem state of Hormuz. Yes, yeah, cool for Chile Saudi Arabia because we are sank to bomb their farm and so cover program. Petrol need is a price they are tea free. America for Casa, the government name, the government's name, yeah, Augustine Owusu. You must see here, and I shall discuss this.
1: National Petroleum Authority say, Mawabambo Huyankane, ain't you know, stay back and stay safe. National Petroleum Authority, Ebo Bibia Koko se, Sefu Otan Kenya Kwenshia, Ned Dania, Menko Hon Kwaye Wadren se, Okwa Sisa Petro, Anafangono, Anafin so, Menye Wadren se, Wo Ben Fu Otan Kenya Kwenshia 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
1: anya sem kit
0: yire be was weekend we Grand Officer Class 2 George and Ponsa aka Oga Willy Willy Rakwamna Kesben, 1 week in a bus, Yawade Bayay. Ewa Rich Park, Mushan and Nusun, Free Prem, 2 Bread 12, FPC and Miri 6. It's Officer Smith, Park and Stoke, and our first Kotoko for a train. 1 week in a bus, Ewa, Rakwamna Kesben, and 1 week in
1: a
0: year, Yawade Bayay, from Prem 2 Bread 12 p.m. to Miri 6. Mushan and Nusun, very, very necessary, very important.
1: You that make me crazy, so who put me slow?
0: I guess it's paradise.
1: I'm a chance for me, what you put you in my space? Now you don't know that who's to say, hi, hi.
0: 5 minutes tonight.
1: Would you step no yemi?
0: I've been called you on your monk. Abdi, good morning. It's a baby. I said, Nema is slow. Kabrakasi, you know, drew on to it. I said, die, but by a bomb on you, you are necessary. Yakofao. Then you want to Ushanada. Mr. Kesi.
2: Ah, me shanada.
0: And I want you to join the session.
2: Me shanada.
0: I will be a coffer fire. Now, you have a family.
2: Me shanada.
0: And I only need a free press.
2: But, a man for the new one dance here. When in a yard, you might effort. This an uncle for Kadudu and so kind, the old Mrs. Annette here. And yeah, dear, will be there for so. I caught you and trap rentisa. Minjin, they say. Mingin is a tron or mocha near Womuno, and no one or more can because near Obejano, a chino, and one and Nipa Beckham was the best amount for Betty Mayan. Say, one year papa and Jay were cheer on your free movie a month for Bay Dean, and also Chibi. And you once uncle for dinner, one dance, and if it's a one year amount for Eddie, ye senior, one year amount for dinner.
0: All things be required. I may admire whatever I go for.
2: Surely.
0: Education brouhaha. Ekosu. Placement. Asem. And I'm also buying so injecti si kabi ramu. So pese category A schools. No mu peja mu capability sen kakra. No mu tibi fani panat nyoma bi ekosu. Sign out soon because ededa ba huwa chepa. Asat this morning aye kase still an ebi mu pe video amu mana fa aye bi yo. Computer and say two to you, nipper be a two to a bureau for Ama be moon person back or be baby a dibu my cotton. Just I have almost impossible summer call. Who is
2: saying? I Haruna Utina Wajia Tumpra Copese the so called category A school sooner. Any B. A damn crop for any jeho. This a man for any edge on the then. Yes, a bain a yan say obey make it sure say and no ma pa a wo category A schools no mono. Yabema a full schools are can so a ben yabi. And now better still schools are cano ye be peja or more homine so ama or more a level no abba be drew to say category A. And drew say category A crana a banner. 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

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What camp him so on ka se? 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
0: Tutu jagu.
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2: 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Me ma se madin.
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1: ah tutu jagu asem ya na ada so ken
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0: 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Aha. Ain't he or some more life, ray and fe, including to Tujago.
2: I am what you
0: want. I am not one. Sorry, I'm in your papu. Media host TV. And I know we be sana so. We be some be ni di. Ye be sana so. Serious no dey serious. Ye put out or tell us. I'm so wow. Serious na kan se mi nyina. 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Na fi boko.
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0: I know Padom was a mere kind, you know.
2: I don't know.
0: I don't know.
2: Nana ye jidom.
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0: 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Enki. Could I do? A coy dumb. No, do ye are dumb. Now, boom. If you're boko. And I don't want some near can you?
2: You, Nana, I do me a nickel crying. Ah, and ne, ya the ababi drew herself. I do me ya, Nana.
3: said oh once I have fade adromono adromo so na
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3: na ano pe o hwan efe pa
0: oh medase medase e nyame adom ade hawa na
2: ade o kanfo kanfo say ye o ka bia ye aka bia ye
0: e bia na okay. Gay be jina for mo atwen me ye pon a.
2: Da bi no say bia what as on so nje ho.
0: What as space. Man nje ho.
2: Da bi man ma space.
0: E bia gay be tie.
2: O tie tie o du ko ye dai.
0: Ye pon o be jina for mo atwen.
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0: O ya, o ya, o ya mama, o ya mama ko support.
2: Da bi da bi da bi da bi da bi.
3: Could be about point yet. And they are who send an app, make up for Nana, and no one send an away. A bruce,
2: it was out with one way. I get to the doors, man,
0: and
2: I'm
0: an
2: interest.
0: Hey, as I had this, I would ever more call my bedroom. I had to need in near my firm, and Sembebri. It was Silver FM 98.3. And upon noon, do a cozy area do me. 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
1: 3 3 3 3 3 9 7 9 7 5 0 5 0 0 2 4 2 0 2 4 2 0 2 4 2 3 3 3 3 9 7 5 0 5 0 and 0 2 4 4 0 2 4 4 2 7 2 7 0 3 0 3 1 7 1 7 0 2 4 4 0 2 4 4 2 7 2 7 0 3 0 3 1 7 1 7 0 2 4 4 0 2 4 4 2 7 2 7 0 3 0 3 1 7 1 7 0 2 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Na chese ye kwa Love Mesh Multi Platinum Empire. 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Yeah, cause the pebble crew. 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Omo ye event organizers. SIA event planners. Nomu Diane se okwa. Se wunu omo sign bibia wea e ye near mammy and sapin u here through ho. Date, time, and a venue. Asa. Date, time, venue, asa. Who you on the catch or sekoda? Because one who sees a domo so. A diania de event, no, a domo so. A baby, I hope so, ye event, no, a domo so. And you my baba or ho, a domo so. Videos I betra or ho, and a pictures, a domo so. Oman beservo, a domo so. Chase a bibi or mafa who bibia. 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Date, time, venue, neko, ombe bibia amount. Na abanso a hunhu a wani ebeje so person ne love me she din come a 0235 0235 48 48 49 49 43 0235 0235 48 48 49 49 43 love me or say your satisfaction is our priority nani ya yesa ko pankro no alignment. 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
2: So onye dey.
1: Also at the firsty.
2: Firsty say ohun dey onye ne ho.
1: Ai. 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Ma me no kra no ta ne dada. 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
1: eh
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1: ah oh yes so beti ma san no wo fa ho
2: se no so no so so wakwa catch police wakwa catch ni wo fa o so se ni wo fa na yire so beka se beta ni bechi won woni No, sir, so said Berman make us obey deny no.
1: Into the first Berman deny no.
2: What deny no cry you? Into in the first place no cry there. How there? A police, how there coming? Now Berman na meba no so.
1: Ah, say so. Go police station. Go call say.
2: Ah, no be rape no na there.
1: Yeah, rape first one wa ama. Second one ama. Third one ama. Fourth na abe.
2: Ah, ni na so the case ni na odi ko.
1: Oh, Debbie.
2: And me say, how can you mention who? Me show Berman.
1: The moment I say can Berman consentment abe.
2: Ujitu. Oh, how there mention Berman case? Me show Berman case no. Maybe they tell us what your friends are. What's one day?
1: I say, no, no.
2: And you're not entering your DNA. You're entering your DNA. And I'm open, papa, a branch, oh no, be that. Open yourself by no whistle or a crab up in a crab or baby and the papa.
1: And yes, a bearman or no more, only not nipper bonny seminar.
2: I said, on a castle, one gin tomorrow. And I'm so a banner or baby animal and the papa. And so, no, let me say, oh, I don't want to be sure. Enti beman no na wo so beman wo so ojitu minim de nti onjitu oyen pa bone no se de memas makasa sabiti e meya ma bre wo sa be makes no eni pa oyen pa bone ni e si e sati boko o si e chenin ansa oyen pa bone ni enti se ni o ma oba ne ye o ti tena se minti ase on shana na se wo nyen de
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2: e wo ho no And think of it, my warren. 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And think of class or body prince or crumb or dad down. In papa, one seven way. I dream born like any pal bonini, bonia cinema.
1: Maybe I'll know so few say, one uncle by an uncle, what ya see, oh, ye, nankas, I will don't know woman tem not to us.
2: So beginning, no. Who's that? I did one man, Ebia, or banner and the ninja who will catch some of the carcasses in the ninjas. I don't know. 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And it's a mamma, and mamma be simple. It's a good money about the caca.
1: Now, again, and so means I have a problem with game. So, wouldn't you say, or open, or yeah, first one against all odds? Ka.
2: Say, a 100 year, and make us say,
1: one ka. Yeah. Then, person didn't picture the two screens. Oba na ye kan asem ah wa be hu first one make us o komu kremu ode obesa ba biem oba na ne ma gu na chi na nya ne ma keto ogina so
2: se e ma ho ode ne ntisa me ma de
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1: I'm not saying se nko ne no enko ba meme de nse oba ye no first one o timi succeed ye no o se wo ka
2: aha ho so so na mistake na wan go kana say na o reason say
1: be no Ohun form na. Sa bonti suni be chiare sa kware na
2: ono
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2: 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So as you say. 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This year chain. So say waji nine. 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
1: 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Ba en na maami nso nim so onyima.
2: That is
1: a fear.
2: Da bi are it's no so. Me me person me call ba ne side but I'll say bibie no dia I will find or do I ask some to defer the right channel.
1: Bibi sanso no akai wachi o.
2: E wa kwa mbeso. 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
0: ba bi a wo di free ba no me me fred that stage no maturity.
1: It's
0: who say?
1: Na be me mama. Aye, maturity. Someone never matured in 1 year. One was saying all deny. What say I say? One never matured in a word deny. Maybe then say me catch. Maybe then me who say? And the right way now. What say I'm going? And me catch him say same. So what say I say? It's me dear. Be mano. So I'm going up a pebia. Now can you have your bonia? Qua obet my day. Obet deny. Obet your banner too. Nan kane ma me so me nyi ni se ma me ti ma convince o be ma ni se won treat o ba ni bad
0: maturity as am ne can you
1: me nyi ni
0: dadaba
1: daddy
0: b
1: na nya se bi ni ni chim so yes happen na nya se sha
0: e na we kura hwe na nya daddy b keke o mami b
1: na se che fo se basa because
0: mami b fo na mami b fo na jimi che daddy b fo no
1: o ko nyi mo bi o ba o o ba na o di na o ba a basic me ni e kwan a ade e beti me se ma o ba o se obi ye fun mu what me deny no. Oh, there be the meaning of my mates. I'm gonna put so bonny. I say, sorry, it's a winner. I'm not saying winner.
0: One who age are we? Who wait to my cushia be maybe your channel? How are you, mommy B? That beautiful uncle, the iron or money, Mianza Cacra. Mommy B.
1: Jimmy,
0: eh? Now, since your name, when you know the catcher, say, mamma, crassy. We shall be down.
1: No, I'm
0: not saying for
1: no dear. No, crap.
0: Mommy, before.
1: But it's Jimmy time. She was at a sad party and I didn't care. So what would not be up for your phone? My mates are convinced. So say, sorry, Tia will ban it. I even say, ma'am, now is what we're doing. Which is not me, personally, someone that I can say. I was it to me.
0: You, ma'am, what do?
2: Nana.
0: When you need some, mommy, you're questioning an answer, Sasha. See.
2: Nana, if you see it, dear, be a bit my possible. Nana, be a bit my possible. Mamma, no. Oh, no, I'm going to say, Moon, Papa, Bow, and some dad. Not to one, ba, a bar, I'll be actually no. Hey, and after there's what Travanche, if you phone Amanato, inquire any more. And I saw the bunch, no, I won't win him. Into a horn and all that chair, the band and say, hey, Cassania, what? Do I baby, be a Cassania, what? Oh, Papa crab, a can, catch and say. Enye wa. Mammy ne bet me aye. Because why cram me kunusi can or they shall me per quack cram more flu. And to say, and one yam dia, or bet fasa quen yano swap pamo. Lady no, or bet me so aye. A pamo lady no craft if you. To say, and a war train, and till I may make a say. A new crown say, gan, go can't channel of fano. None of any one franco to mammy, and ye shall be seen, Anna. Ye dear bessie, I answer yet to high, eh? Yet to ha, some diable. It's again in Quaka, a trust in the baby, I was Hanana. You're so see every year can't want him. Because mamma knows to me, Quachach, and I'm too banner for two bonnet, and will be bounced to home Quachalino. Sabin, mammy, Nibia, on the sway any pack. Oh, see, we are see, dear Nana. Say, I never cross one crop for a few more, or more money on crop for Martin. 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
1: or Doc Habit Shemmy, Namini was my young Paname Bre.
0: Miss Madame Karim, what did I

0: 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Maybe 2 or 7 for our packing. 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For Honor Gomasla to let you are a ho and a Madam Karim Hall. I miss Mara Karim Day. One enemy who I told. 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I am a fast. I am a pack. I am a man. Next to Madam Karim says,
1: yo, Yakoya Yaba. 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Maram Karim. And say, dear, your friend, Maram Karim Beam, your friend on Nana High Spirit. Nana High Spirit. A far whom we are dear, be our dear, with the cohua. Now, betting a te. And I say, would you ja? Nedja no so. Facodano. 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Yeah, cause Sabi Scuto or your fashion designer or war pancrono Ufri name building no more now call pancrono market ho. 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
2: 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Edi asem. Anase edi en evidence. Nutu inya to honu muse me kwa amesi na mede kwa kamase. Because they are why a brand new job is not a saying, yeah. Unto me, aim for the beer and treasure, and your own maybe the a brand new mini should be a and I walk on a senka and now the end of that would be one of my best for sending at the hour of the cafe. Mean to me, Concobama, and then yes, it be a usa. No, I can't have a castle to come in and say, no, come for no more, no, no, I have come for no, I am a Ukrainian. 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
2: 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I did the moving in the moon pool. And I class. As I see assembly in a book mobile. Now, so far and plan my name, I'm a baby. As I challenge the moon in them, I challenge the moon in them. Only kiss.
1: Yo, yeah, that's
2: it. If you are now much here, only one of your phone.
1: Yeah, Joe, so I'm sorry. Yo, Javi, sir. 0557 Seva FM, Udini Baby Akasafri.
4: Yeah, Master.
1: And Sam Bebre.
4: Nanama, that's where I come.
1: Yo, Nanama, Kaja Gume. Huh?
4: That's all. Down, I'm one of a number. So, one of a number, and then off, and then I need to nine on the mamma and the very best and the friend, but then you all them. But they didn't have a hammer.
1: Anya day.
4: I'm fine, Geno. The Geno of the Han of Quen. I suffered what woman did in the crab.
1: I'm fine, Geno.
4: I'm fine, Geno.
1: And no, ya, dear. And no, ya, dear. I'm
4: in so bonny view of the Han of Quen.
1: Ah, oh, money, dear.
4: Ah, what's the other? And you're not going to know one of Quen. I wanted the crab, and the back of my way, dear. So they are the Han of Quen. But the Joe, dear, are the Han of Quen, and the first one.
1: Also, I'm fine.
4: Oh, mommy, I'm going to be off and the banner denied. The mommy is denied. You're not going to send the banner and the pan and die. And somebody on the corner of the dead, who's the
1: Nanama, Nanama, Nanama, Annabelle, what did he?
4: Mm, I did your mommy.
1: Na any awa me abro so ye da se. Ye da se baba. 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
1: to oba wo kra enye bon one
6: oba de bi say on na wo but on pema mama ware eh na we say yakukuru mpo ne ne be so and anya sa ne ka no it's imagine for seven young one in Puna, who are Punun, and one in a way, who are from Puna any by Wofa. And Nanny, you didn't put him put Nabe was him. Hey!
1: Ain't he young jit ness or moon tempted here? A cranny who never poor best friend is
6: saying.
1: Offer that, yeah, that offer.
6: Offer, because me dream woman says, hey, and this is where who? My dream calls you.
1: Na oba ne tire ba bi be ma so tire ba bi be ka se kura e bi oba na ko ware be ma ne so ko ware na yie sifie
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5: ask
6: my dream 10 years to come.
5: Nani, Nani. Yeah, because I worry and want to hear. And you worry and hear. See, see, you. The hearing is so obedient.
6: Tom
5: said,
6: "I cry
1: and you never obey."
5: No, then you will be. No, you will be. No, I want to
6: see. No, you will be. No, you will be. No, you will be. No, you will be. No, you will be. No, you will be. No, you will be. No, you will be. No, you will be. The relationship between you and me no na ya ka se se
5: now okay ya yi ase asem na nka ne wo fa ba so wo ware na ka so mko akoshi awe yi ase
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1: Yo, I had asked you at the
4: park.
1: What's your ban? Why, then?
4: First one,
1: what's your head?
4: What's
1: your ban? I had a
4: ban.
1: Uh huh.
4: Although may your ban be back to you
1: now. What? They said you're watching them.
4: The new one now.
1: Second one is one. Shadrack, fa video ni ento so ma me why? O ka se bi atwetwe madwene. Unye sure nso se. Adi we nyina orchestrated by Obano. Se de be ya obekefi ho.
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1: 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Wa plan.
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3: Wow.
1: Oh, KNUST. 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
6: 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So oban de on plan you.
1: I don't know who you are.
6: Maybe you are not. When did you start here? 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I would request you. We may have to question obey.
1: When you say, "Ma, my yona."
6: Ah, when you yona, sir.
1: Debbie, am I yona? 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Ebi again, when the year be my boy in the crowd, dream ban so.
6: When you be a no, I cannot body name so be a baby be a. Obey me be a.
1: Sete on gen on ye wi amede ne picture be chem ogina so pa ba bia front goose back goose side goose so at ya say na wo hu se ni nua no penasem ono kra koma no no e bi o ye no hu bibi ah wo ye oba wonim e ma obetima ye no bibi ama boy na fe boy na dwebe ah na mi nwe ope me
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1: came up with a 3-point pathway to collaborate on critical areas in the natural resource how to work with them in policing Chinese companies who are working in Ghana to make sure that they meet the highest of standards and making sure that those who are far of the law, especially those who engage in illegal mining activities, Galam say, are not only punishing Ghana, but we have a pathway forward where we are working with the Chinese government to also police their own people who are working in Ghana. We're working. We also collaborate with the mining technologies on environmental protection and on technology transfer. Capacity build. Critically working with them on geological investigations. These are very critical breakthroughs that we have all agreed to form a technical.
0: Ɛne a yɛkɔtie yɛ ɛyɛ Ghana soafoɔ hɔ nsase ne ɔbaa de bɔbrɛ ho nsɛm so no na ɛkɔpie mu China a wɔde nsɛmdue ɛto edwa na ɔpɛni ɔno na ɛyɛ soafoɔ a wɔhwɛ nsase ne ɔbaa de bɔbrɛ ho nsɛm so ɛwɔ China 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
2: So we can establish a dialogue mechanism to facilitate the pragmatic exchanges on the issues of shared interest in the sustainable development of mining sector, the development of the industrial chain of mineral resources, and the green and intelligent mining. And also we encourage more joint projects in the areas like the geological survey. And to this end, China will provide the satellite remote sensing, aerogeophysical survey, and other technical support, helping Ghana in filling gaps in the basic geological data. Really appreciate that you also identify the focal point to follow our collaboration. So our meeting will not just talk the talk, but walk the walk. So in the future, our Department of International Cooperation will be
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1: here at Laboma, as you can see, the fishy lagoon runs through into the sea, and all these structures that you see here have some way, one way or the other, clogged the waterway, causing severe floods. Let me put it in specifics. During the 29th June flood, the 48th Engineer Regiment had to rescue over 121 victims. Tells you the devastating impact of the water. Forget future impacts of the floods as a result of these structures blocking the waterway. It has become a necessity for us to demolish these structures. Not only demolishing, after demolishing the structure, we aim to dredge the water, expand its width to ensure free flow of water. So the activities we see here today is all in line with our post-flood mitigating task force activities. Some of the residents say that they were not able to pick some of their belongings or items. It's factually inaccurate. I gave them more than 1 hour to clear their belongings. And as you can see, most valuables have not been destroyed. We've had to even make arrangement for forklift to even lift somebody's genset. We gave them
0: any equity, ye, a lieutenant colonel and ponsan. Wano ena a soja for Adrian and watch on air shabo baji by Ama insua e di F4 man for Uncramantum. No, you better ye two as in tea. 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
1: Was here when we are making our brochure, and I'm the brochure. So now, a friend of Elder Thomas was saying, you will be here as a messino, or the bush him, but maybe I come a cassipa. I met here, Diana and Bayas or no, not here. 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You be in who have a catcher or say, Obiano, tea, and Ranamo will program be so offensive and no frame. Amsia, was there you didn't know? Obi couldn't say was anyone was him. Afi na course no twatwa soba. Na free program na se. 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
0: 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Or being Kelly and not Kerry. Kelly, okay. Me marrying me and yet. It's my daughter, my boy, and some doing an MISM, I'm making kind of information. Facebook, Silver TVG, Sanso, and then YouTube, Silver Media 983. Utimi Ebo Remo, Emma, and some meeting me at Cheyen. Shadrach, the first, and now the second, and at Shadrach, the third. Winifred, Obapa Charity. Lawrence, one other Roma, and a boy, ya eco social media, and so now J. Bre, and a Dajia and Stemno, with me at TV. Me and J. Bre, and I'm making Kaya Fema Kodena, me, Nana, Aquasin Cancer. Me, Mamunitia, Yana, or Jimmy, and Yadu. Yes, or else, sports, but name me, Yenfa Babies, and no name Caboa Hono, Yenfanto Trust, and I'm sorry, uncle. Eh, I like you. Okay, me patch on me, boo. You happy birthday. Happy birthday, Enkoma Mr. Simon Boache Mensa. 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Yet after all, say, Buche, and I know them, and now, Okwa Homijimum, Ewa, Eye, Okwa Homijimum, Ewa St. Louis Senior High School, and Okumasi, ya na we senior tutor, Edema Womum, na ene Eye Wawodam. 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Ashanti Regional Electrical Contractor Association. 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
3: Another would you say?
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3: I got what in Kana, won't you make papa? 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Chlamydia and Etiodia, when you are proud, a bit to Asia, Eddie amount. So when your infection be now, one here, no one to Asia, it will be a Timo and Fra, Emma or Bad, do be a bone. No, maybe ye flew as it is a gushi. Sounds now you be my team, my Sam Yamre. Now for Bemana to Fianca Kum to sit in Kumano or Monocope, wonderful Padabi. Now, Doctor Betcher said your Benman the Babuana for infection in Anu to Asia Eddie Amount. Now, oh, Quahi,
4: make up baby motto. I hear crown a mania biato.
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0: 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And so I started by Udru England and in the mountains were. But your former players, and I started out tomorrow no good. 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Now, I'm about penalty, no, no, about tear for every crap. Baba, good afternoon.
1: Good afternoon.
0: Now, I want to say what Darum, Papa. Yadin pa.
1: No,
0: baby, any. No, baby, any. Yes. Any one bread. Pa. What bread pa. Baba, Jano.
1: No, I'm more RCC chairman. Abaso.
0: Okay.
1: Mr. Saint Ba. Mr. Clemento.
0: Okay.
1: Any other executive members of RCC Ashanti. My dear pa.
0: Okay.
1: Can I dear call you, Mr. Ba, for home with
0: you?
1: Regional Danas, pa. An executive member, the woman in us. I'm not a core sprinter, full one.
0: Hey, sir.
1: I'm on form, can't change.
0: So, what's the amount for VIP, mommy? Wonder, my pa, the VIP is in a sprinter.
1: I'll say, March and Akas and Casananka, a domino beco. Now, later in a buy, and I say, ya pam, and I say,
2: Silver Sports.
1: Ye Jano Quino, who supported the big album.
0: Okay.
1: Your master, you pan and case, but it's in your corner. Yes, African.
0: Okay.
1: The individual has been so far.
0: A former car. Okay, that's fine. But Mr. Rom said, Baba Tim will be the Mr. Rom. We pay VIP and answer STC. Mumfan on court now, Mumfan me draw some dream. Now, BB answer your car.
1: My driver, no dear Queen, so far.
0: I had dear.
1: Still,
0: I'm pay VIP. Baba, ni. Council call.
1: No, yeah. It could be more. Matching a year starting now, no year. Warm up,
0: no.
1: Warm up, no. Muna. Alex Benson, no. We are knock.
0: Oh, Jesus Christ.
1: Some bobo say, "Let a boy know fire, boy know fire." As a place in there, you check and could say,
0: "Yes."
1: Never could you finish your boy know fire.
0: Well,
1: say you be no man. We are knock. Oh, to my bobo book,
0: buy.
1: So I could have won in house in.
0: Oh.
1: Never share boy last year.
0: Nyamidi.
1: What limp we did. The ashasi, no. To be frank, na has a born head for me, but I brought for coach, you know.
0: Oh,
1: meet him, I say, local coaches in French chairman.
0: Oh, sir,
1: I brought for no sorrow, almost sinning before.
0: Sir,
1: oh, yes, I brought for no look coaches, you know. Yeah, be the man, I brought for no sorrow sinning.
0: Wow,
1: and no so interested. Look at my home a day,
2: Silver Sports.
1: See, my home that could use into me for any
0: oh, Debbie Virgin Cup, no.
1: But one out of ten.
0: Okay,
1: cause they say, coach, you know, by no, my house, ball by the sun.
0: Capo,
1: Nam Catcher,
0: sir.
1: I say, we're capable, I ain't quite anymore. Say, yeah, and you've been moved.
0: Hey,
2: Silver Sports
0: must have built the other.
1: Must have built the other.
0: Wow,
1: pa.
0: Hey,
1: oh, master, master, now, Minam Catcher. into walk around out the stadium while you, well, on, you enjoy the game.
0: Enjoy, enjoyment. Phobia.
1: Nam kachero. Born a seya. Now,
0: Phobia.
1: It depends half on, and I'm saying that Alex Bonson, and I'm moving into him. Let me who say, not intimate, call intimate with him.
0: Okay.
1: Intimate with
2: him. Silver Sports.
1: See, a yama, you push your musana, no, a coba coba, and I will say, go for ya, Baldy.
0: Baby, any phone.
1: And almost baby, any phone, or who say,
2: Silver Sports.
1: I'm on pass one way. The honor to crew the home. Come up, a job would be sure not on us or dash in the same G defender. If you
0: wow,
1: no crossbone to cross, we are not play a bill free cotton call. Baby, any safer no, BBB Puku Puku free a bay you.
0: I bay ye.
1: I'm friend by any BBB Puku. Nobody bay ye
0: as
1: a sooner sooner so dear man. When the father good go in
0: effect.
1: The free power within it, the carbon,
0: a twatinum,
1: or bono twatinum, and you go keep an old
2: Silver Sports.
0: Robert Mensah are penny going to mention
1: to mention.
0: The same for Abba.
1: It will be home to me to my first go.
0: So we see,
1: sir. Green and you stay the one and you're done. Hey, now support the side.
0: Yeah,
1: the first half of the call here. The second half, no. Na coach, you know, a buyer will make it changes.
0: Hey,
1: oh, you know, what day
2: Silver Sports,
1: Dominic Usobi, Usobila,
0: didn't buy,
1: now, I'll be fine.
2: Silver Sports,
1: oh, make can would have your favor as a player, if any, your name, you know, when you're bad, in a formula structure, and a year. No way, dear pa.
0: Hey, come
1: up. No way, dear. You need free more. And I'm going to guarantee to be by a spark. So, Massini boy. Things will be done with 15 water passes. Now, Corano Swan was 21. Oh, great in your
0: boy. Phobia.
1: What the baby food from the camera? Must have been a homity.
0: Hey.
1: Agrano. Watch a jet liner.
0: Hey.
1: Everybody for a jet liner. No. What?
0: Baba.
1: Who do the pa? Hey. Pa near Pajam Nako 21. Well, yes, Yana.
0: Hey.
1: Defender Nisi and what was whoever in defending at Yavina. Well, left in a year, but no great in the moon.
0: Hey.
1: As well, cross so ya.
0: Pa?
1: Pa?
2: Silver Sports.
0: Phobia. I didn't have fun.
1: And I didn't offer. Yeah, take her. Master Fidina stayed with my attorney.
0: I bear has it, dear.
1: Hey, creaky. As I could have called American. Oh, you know, I Dominic Sobano,
0: Sobino,
1: where you're a very good player. Messi won't look on group, will control midfield of Homer.
0: Wow.
1: What to me say, yes.
0: Maybe I come
1: build up with Fletcher, but a pa. Perfect. I feel sick of the own house of football ball.
0: Phobia.
1: Who's the Bruni Sanoni? Second bonus, so I build up some house from a tree and also Kukudia for 21 or
0: 21 ho.
1: Buddha moa say, nice second bonus. Nakasa. Master
0: can't
1: see your pan with him.
0: Yeah.
1: And Kofonus pack your machine. No.
0: Hey, baby, any phone?
1: Chai.
0: I
1: wonder who has Saran Sano.
0: Hey. Don't know
1: who said I said it would be every so number one or black
0: goalkeeper.
1: Honor who said I said it. What turn us off of Anton where you born?
0: Hey,
1: Honor who I said, Master what divua, you were both new or so, no, you born about to born after.
0: Share.
1: I could let him go down. I mean, you
0: Benjamin Sari.
1: Yeah, Papa.
0: Any Asari, Yenyo Udeni, Uye Bui. Asari, Yenyo Udeni, Uye Bui.
1: Asari,
0: Yenyo Udeni, Uye Bui.
1: Master. And I'm still doing my manager staff.

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Martina United and so and it's down sport. Kadabia Quay 1-1. Ah, Elam Duma, and Champion Shabakuma, Timmy Friends and Noir, and some Timant Atletico, and as a Petro Atletico, and some Nanusong Gobo 2-2, Timmy Friends and Doliba, and so on a club African, Gemini 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Sakan Sesia, Nano Sanjay, Timmy Friends and KVZ. FC and some Natafia, a match of Timmy Friends, way and some Naya, Bivacham Aya Aswili, and so Ashamian, some Antimantus Sankan Simba, and so Tafia, and Siam, a mind to want the Santimantus Sankano, Refresh United, and some Nan San Pedro, born a queer 2-2 Samalian, and Tafia Fretima Fan, some Nair Combe Sportive, and also Quer Zanza Holoya, and some Natafia Shamian, and my Timmy Friends, Jess and Swara, and so Tikanaba Kwabi Bian, some Nair, come a permanent Tafia Channel. Goma here to Carabaco Sanson Tima, your friends, some Vipers, and some Anitima Fensa, I no Diba, and some Nabon Zero Zorches, and Yan Sam Gutagra, and on that report to Mimin Senka, no do confederation, William Sentima Fensa, Nations, and some Natchefio Gana Hazea, Emma, dear Chancellor, Omani Jara, Jara for the Cambridge Fensco, Nations, Fonosum Natty Cano, Nanas, a set of Nations, Sentimanco Sanson, and Mibato Tima, your friends, some Jaman, some Natimanco, the Ghanaian clubs, and all, Omunion, some from Abafia. Jamin Sakin says here, and so Johnson Ludu Camp, I champion Sikinima. Unum, sir, I am about your friends, I have prelims, and all. So, Simba, Amo Enya, about your heavy victory against Mighty Wonders. My country also says one, MC Oje, and so to my friends, not like about your 5-0. Pyramid, that's a future, find my goma here, and some not to Canada continuing to send some category of 5-1. Mamin Fonto Johnson Aggregate, and I have 7-1. A reference of Steve Ayabanka, a coach Simba, also to Fence of Mighty Wonders, this one. Beyond some aggregates of Grand 7-1. We also reference of Makoba and so coach Young Africa. Our team of friends are Gabroni, less than 2-1. Aggregates in Grand 3-2. And until South African coaches in Gusson, I had joined on some Katakra. Me call my friends of Tanzania. Now yet in Kamaka Grand Sumo, Tanzania, Sansoro, Tanzania. Since then, Calf and Champions League, about how Amo Air 2 Air Clubs from South Confederation. Omo two and some woman Woodrow and Champions Guinea, a young African Woodrow Champions Guinea Bima, a Simba Woodrow Confederation, a Azam MC Confederation, Bibanchon, a way and some Singida Blunters, and my friends at Tanzania, Wamoku Sumna, ya joint at Sanyan Sam Katagra, me call my friends at Senegania, Dinkomaka Crasses here, and some Nudu Senega, and Chen Crano, Penny Fans at Papa Tion Bibanchon, Ono, and Penfor, and Yajanu Crying, na. Beto Johnson coach Ben and Eba Emma Rana American Johnson Pania your friend said Patrick Vienna once upon a time no sir came at much my friend sons now no and our chance Eba and they are done sorry as a son of Brontia your friend said Patrick Zevra and also Patrick Vienna and some Nanya depends on the current town sons and contract and all and some that your mom may offense Senegal and on the son of

Opania, your friends are Patrick Ayavera, and Ebe Jumansum Nadia, my friends are Seneca, among Chasan to Jonathan, come on, so I come on, and Sanso Penny Way once upon a time. Our answer, on Opania Fence and Sinfinga, wouldn't say invincible or answer for invincible, son, none just a Patrick Vera I come. Mammy Fanto Johnson, little friend, and Santim Ramachas and Yansam Gotokra, so I am manager, and some Nadia, my friends are Seneca, Jerusa, I drew up any offense of Papa Chia Boy, Bitsman Twanso, and also known to me Twanso, and Omnay Quincy. Sebusa Ghana for and some Nani Jansina. Me call my friend Sam Ivanchaway and some Nayo Mina. Your friend Sam Aya Mivancho, a my offense at Chipolo Polo of Aya Zambia. William Sam almost quite so and Yababon Tinami at Mav Kono and so I bounce qualification and Chokabel Sante. Name of Penny offense at George. I am Wandimana, ordinary squadron, some Nanyamba, young corn squadron, some Makumako da Bena, Ghana, Deba, goalkeeper, some Iopani offensive Victoria Chabo, a reference Lawrence, I am Mulenga, a penny offensive Luca Mienza, a reference of Walant, I am Zanza, and some like a goalkeeper, some Mammy Fanto Johnson defender, some like a branch of Vasa Machobanda, a reference Owen, I am Wamba, a reference some Obino, I am Chisala, Samson, I'm Abrantia, your friend, some Hamasenya Aya David, a reference of Dominic Chanda, Sansra Benya Tinkla Sinkala, a penny offense of Rocky Janda, a branch 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Ayan Sumokonda, Given Kaluza, Pascal Fury, a branch of Jonas Lungu, and some Calvino Reference, Lamarck Banda, Mibachom Strikerson, a branch of Function Sakala, Ubenya Parson Daka, a reference Kingston Mutanga, a branch of Albert, Ayan Ken Wanda, a reference Aliyah. Aya Mandanje, Ubenya, Chanka, Solomon, Zimba, Wimum, and Esquanda, about your penny offensive George, and Santon, San from Somomra, Nancha, Soma, Watchable, Boros of Zambia, and Manchester, and the Terms, Nanya, come and Nanya, come on, which my dear, some Nanya report to Mamim Senka, Mamim Fantu Johnson, my country, and Confederation. Nyamia to my future, so some Nayaba. Now, Timmy Fensan, Kitara, Ebo Ali, Sansan Zed, Epsom, Nebonsam, William Santanska, Ebo, Singida Bansas, Timmy Fensam, Diara, and your nation's monsters, Nebo Kara, Timmy Fensan, Zanzis, Ebo, Reb Bamako, Sansan Benya, Timmy Fensan, Bakup, and some Nebo, Ayamaniama, Mamin Fanto Johnson, Ryan Sports, Ebo, Black Bulls, Sansan, Timmy Fensan, Kohongo, Ebo, Fam, Bancham. No, I can cry. Yeah, and say, can I say, your life on sofa? Nature on three FM. I'm in front of Johnson, I'm your branch of friends, some Nelly Protalan, and Sansa, and Ramanchas are tapping in some Nanya Banson. Now, a branch of friends, some Nelly Halan, I was here when somebody went to Babiobia. Now, Jamin say, can I say, here, and to Johnson, Nelly Protalan, who knows that the last 4 matches, somebody a much my friends among city, you know, what record ASS goes on at the amount city, you know, so penny of friends are criminal, Tim Nelson Maranka, and who coaches to my friends about 2 months, you know. Se babia usum na demo penis of anyway, egusum na yen konyanka kranza, or pennyway gusum na jinjo babia, and no a bonnet jim marans canoe a man in Sasuka cra, says open coach by qua or mebacho or genitia, and your coach offensive Jones, and your coach, your friend some nebacha Enrique, and your coach offensive some marans casanza, and no penny 10 against 11, and Shatima friend some Manchester United, our old trough for San Santensica, and no ambiance on 29 finish on Brontia, your friend. Philip Waterford in Equina Sarah Cardinal. Na Yenim Sam Manchester in Antifono, Ebert Trogo Mount City Fono, Sulemon Pompi Pompia Tascala. I didn't never. Mammy Fonto Johnson, the last I insist matches are brunch and after 4 matches, our body, I'm a team, my fans are sitting on. William Sam goes to Nasis against I have Crimson Palace Social, 2 goals against Coventry City, a register 1 goal against FC Porto, 2 goals and now I the only goal and some Lady Mammy Pontum to my fans among city and on my branch of friends, some Lady Protalan. Because Saudi Arabia near Dinkomaka Kra, and some, and what's my friends are here? Everybody chats my friends, some, and Taiwan, non just Nanyan Sam Ketoka, Mammy, a cranny fence, a ruby, never sunset, and now just Aunt Taiwan for Fonsum, Urunupa.
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to send some branch of fence out of Gule. Ever pitching a swab about your mother with Timon as solid power. And on some any crepper. Some a branch of fence out of Gule. So our Bobo and our Samantha Bobo no woman, Bibia Kama. And some at much my friends are Ray Madrid. And some none want to Gule. Every branch, none a buyer. A branch of fence a young Domandi Sati Kemino. And some got your mind your mobia. And some drove for booze as there. Now, Domandi, no way. And some say, I also started Kemino. None want me about Trump, not a Gule. And some now start to give me a real answer and some trophy, sir. A debit is here to some not a gulle. And some now start to give them from a Rema de Bobo Colonel. I see we are saying away, Dobe Piaman for Bacon Wansom, and Sansa on the Jose, Sortum, a kind of fence at Diamante Tanchaya, and Sancho for Ka, or Teneba, and Sancho for some Neka, Nadiba called Kancha Viancina, and Sunday about Chosen said, Dear to the Madrid Terminal, and so Piaman de Bobo Consum, Namma de Tunu Fatum Quantamo, and Sansa Nano Baptist El Sabono, or Monsieur Nema Bebre, and some now climber fence at Real Madrid, Nemo, Nadiba called Kancha and Sancho for, and Sunday a fan Waba, Waba and Chayo, Mivato within 4 or 5 months time, no. Oh, be able to my friends at Real Madrid. Mammy, your penny friends, some Jorge Jesus, and on their manager, and some that my friends at Portugal. William Sanan, you know, penny friends at Roberto Martinez, Montoro, Talagi, Lagi, and on any coach on my friends at Portugal. Or call and run on some and any 3 days. You penny friends are I Jorge Jesus, Estatio, Santiago, Banabao de Madrid, Espana. No, and young some kids are crying, who are penny no, so just no money time out of Bobo Cono, and on like a grammar. Can it says here? When we sat now against Rare Vicano, Madrid Boys, I wish you just about my Madrid terminal. Obia free different country, different country, different country. Mamma Tiboni Colas, my contour, contour from my friends, some Belgium. When we some a frontier, your friends are Avaro Carreras, every Spain. A reference Antonio Rudiger, and from my friends, Germany. A reference some Cunante, and from my friends, some France. A reference a dozen Dunfest, and from my friends, Holland. Ubenya Brontia, your friends, some Federico. Varvanti, Santiago de Pelta, Aracon, Ara Pajarito, Fadi Varvanti, and so from my friends, Eva to Uruguay, a reference of Bernardo Morotas of Caravario, and from my friends, Portugal, a branch of fans, Jan Roberto Diamante Carlos, and from my friends, La Côte d'Ivoire, a reference of Jude William Victor Bellingham Bellingham, Jude Bellingham, every England, Sansa, a branch of fans of Vinicius, Olivier Pazzo Jr., and from my friends, Brazil, a reference of Kylian Sami Mbappe, Lotique Pinjo, and so from my friends, some near France, now just some young Sam Kitoka, and until not just some more day. Mammy Fantu jumps up any offense on the flick, and I'm not a coachy bounce above a colonel, and also and raw kind of crutch here, yes, and some and raw going about your first going about a concierge, you know, where a bounce of Fana and Blimovia Mumblemonoa, and some Sano and Emma going by, and it was some so penny, I don't know, cause I'm Samano, and some and run out in a park in a subi, now just some Ujan torchline, I don't know, cause I know so, and we're doing a bunch of some kind of fence and Xavier's part. Now, our conscience and several young crowns, Kakra, now Philippines, also in Fremo, and Cranny Catchers and Kakochi in Fremo, and also no Yamboteca, Cranu Kamo, and not just a born of five Cranny Lane, some Namabono, and some Nakotona Nemo, John Conscience and Chofo Yansa was here Bremono, and Manchas on the Tons from Nay, come and say, come on, and Nay Kakra, a penny of fence on the flick on your manager, and some Narama Bounce above a colonel, Wababantum, and a great about Chance and Chofo, Mammy, a branch of fence of Bruno Miguel Fernandez Borges, Bruno Fernandez and Ra. And your branch of friends of Philip Waterford, and William Sam and Ram, about your incidents in the sea, you know.
Now, just so Obia Brema Granny Fence and F. Foden. Mammy found to Jones up and your father Gary Neville. Waba on Jones, a young found to Jasa, or kind of cramps from Nigeria Zina. And Sansa, Denua, a consono, and just some amount for cancer. Bruno Fernandez, Anya, Dian, only an old cancer on an unknown yardry. And Sansa football with your BBS, Monsieur. And Sansa, and you're to be around us, our grandma. Your friend, some Lanzo Fernandez. William said one about Tom Timmy Fence amounts to go on Musha and outside. And now, Omoya Kukwasa Sa and Yanko, and no do baby Enzo Fernandez. We are talking about what kind of no Jan want to form, not Reverend Champion Fism like a foul, and some like a Macrab and Fence of Rancho Man City. Football in the BBA Wobos and Sasa, Abana Sam Abrantia, Jeffrey Bruno Fernandez, and I'm some my granny Fence of Rancho for Forden, and so Fima, football sanity in Tinukansa, Obia Brema Brunta Fence, and Bruno Fernandez, Mammy Fonto Johnson Migusa Medin San Camano, Mammy Opinion Fence of Jabi Alonso, and I'm going to coach it to my Fence of Jonesy. William Sam Nano about draw about 2-2. Mammy Fonto Johnson, the year 2016. Now, I open your fence, Antonio Quantum, and a coach to my fence of Chelsea 10 years ago. Now, Chelsea, body at Tima, your friend, Swan City, and I Conte, Williamson, Amobo Tutu. Mammy found to just a Sunday to them, Nadia Tensa, and why 11 September. Williamson, 12 September, yeah, and Ray, and Ray, yeah. Tim and friends, some air chance about the town city, and the Pania Fence of Jabi Alonso, Amobo 2-2, not just a Chelsea terminal, and Yansam Kotaka. Mammy found to Johnson.

Timo friend some Chelsea body Chelsea City and Panier Fesa Jabi Alonso omo ball 2-2 na Chelsea Chelsea Timo no enyan sam kotaka mamin front to Chelsea Panier Fesa Fabregas I am manager of Matima Fesa Como I am former player of Barcelona Timo no I am former player and some na Matima me ball your friend some Chelsea Jamaican some one day so Kobana sons on some never want to sons of proven on the achievements in and on my frontier your friend some Jabi Alonso and I can with your chance and for life on silver Ninja on three from Mamin Fontu Johnson, Migusa Medin Commano, Mammy of Penny Fence of Slantan, Wababa on Tessa Young Fontu Johnson, what you have been able to answer Penny Dian Wate, or so on some cranny offense in Bape, and Nam and also to Boba Park is his answer wanting Bibri. Sansa in Bape is a ballon drawn who deserve a pa, and also I was sent Bape Kinanutum Sansa, Adrian Bape Casasa. Now, who to buy a Timuna? Mammy of Penny Fence are a kinny dress on and a number nine striker, and some Adam of Penny Fence of his own company. Awesome, I'll call away a Juma or dear by a Timura and a Yajuma Ketokra. A band numbers or chum, a band of goals or chum, a band of sunshine, Yamoy, Tim from Free, a baby Fufra, and some Uncle Baby Fufra, a branch of friends are a kinny goosum Yajuma. Now, on a cram, I want Tim McCann's and Fabalon to Famano, who embarked a trophy bang and watch it, who by Real Madrid trophy, some and watch it, and some Adam of my friends are Real Madrid. Brian, only a grand friends of me, Amesia, what defeated it? Nanuya, or my friends, Spain, Kushaw, my friends, I am about Trump, I am about my friends of France. Now, Bianum, some of your friends of Terminal, a Kucham from about your spirit terminal, so a do evidence and 12 from the car, so we do France, France from now Mbappe, France from now Michael Lindsay, France from now a branch of Vessel Tempele, or Michel Denizier, a do evidence and some about your spirit for the champ of France of France, so we don't sell by the classic Kuna, a grand friends of me, Yama. Only Mbappe Shabby Obono. Na de bit some manchan some about some war and Bap Robert comes some also balon to your timo. And then I will Mbappe why ye or some Mbappe or Tisa a young chansum or hinia. O book a book can be bearing sense only she catch any month for and I report to Mammy and seconds is here. Mammy found to Johnson Migusa made his own come on. Mammy or Penny offends a Jabi Alonso. Jabi Alonso and young conscience and chop for the Zed Show with she bar. Chance to turn considered to and some says a several chance to born out chance to national far a bit much of two. Chance to shop five a bit much of three. Now, says so Penny offends a Jabi Alonso and any brother. Says so I count your chance to phone Penny for some of a senator or you know, pumping sense as a son of Nabana sent pieces. Yet a question chance Nabana about town, sir. You're more long bones. I'm going to shut chance as a chance to terminal and more attention to bar. A Penny offends a Jabi Alonso so dead to also the next form and sense as one funny Nancy for man. Never had your bar. Now, Mammy go give a fence and Milano Martinez. Unusual Bananuya. 10 goals and I'll turn it to them. Against Brighton. 3 goals at Tottenham against Arsenal you know against Leeds United I am sir against once to name you know just said yeah and more de ba and some Adam branch offense Emmy Martinez Mammy of Penny offense Oliver Glanzna no eh says up anyway eh yajuma ba when him say coach ba kwa own team Oliver Glanzna eh coach offense Juna Emery when him say almost shot 7 times you know 5 and some eh loose Adam Penny offense Junai, 2 air draw, and Unterum, and Young Sam Ketokra, more attentive bar, and some Adam Penny offense Junai Emery, Mammy Fontu Johnson, Penny offense Jimmy Carragher, Wababa on Tensor Young Fontu Johnson, or Cancha Chelsea Forum, Chelsea for Denamuye, Adam and Amuye Sons of Chelsea, any home city. Edube bi kwana chance for an epic county. Na udu chance bobo kwana zoya chance no me ba chon players are more potentials and even hopeful no ebi ya Morgan Rogers ebi ya John Pedro na enkrofo ya jwo ani mo sanana chese chwo hia edion ha chance ani me ba chon team of friends aya whole city edube bi na chance for no ne chese bo no wunu chance na na chef first goal. Na chese dem so chance for no be ya jwo ni kama how city for no be ni 2-1 Mammy Fontu Johnson, a do baby chance of Penny of the Jabi Alonso, or Johnson Tina, or maybe I'll show you here. And Johnson, Nemuade, and some Natamano. Now, a Penny of Jimmy Carragher, say young Fontu Johnson as a chance of Fontu, so you say, sir, when you see somebody trophy be out. Some only horse to born on 3 points and all, and for also to fun wall. Now, just some new says, I don't just say, Unia ready crowd, Sally Kinobeji, a balance, I just a leak in a bad day, and some at a club of friends, some there, Chelsea, and on that Perry Pontua, Mim and San Canis, yeah, life on so far, nature on threat from my infant to draw one more time. Some Migusa made you come on, Mammy or Penny offense, Roy Kin, I didn't come on. Roy Kin, some Chelsea Tim of Denomuye, Chelsea Denomuye. Eden Amuye, Essence, me catch us a chance to tell me, they say, we're in a bar. Chelsea, no problem, Chelsea, shut down.

0: 7 and answer Bechabe 5. Eh, chance for some serious but any counsels are points from drop you against once horse to against my friends of Manchester United almost home to nil. Na a womza, na no chance to want to kill it. Na it will be a chance to phone you control Vivianza. Now chance to phone some German team of friends of Horn City and they control Vivio or something about saying yet about saying some other much of fans of Chelsea and some saw job any of us shall be alone today. At the end, as it sounds Udra Jordan, chance to fall at Jordan and Queen. We and your balaco and your balak nearby. Chance to phone some Nanyat here and it is all your chance to phone. Jebu Sonsen ne Halak and answer Halak. Mammy Fontu jumps up any of the Jimmy Carragher. Sir, share or can't some way we are chosen the fun of a channel. Sir Charles the Font Twans who couldn't say ya. Yen ye Pimia Lake, not just a horse city for Crabity Chelsea for, and young one was over a table in a horse city, or more animals in the team of friends at Chelsea. And it is a chance to form Lady says her. Yen ye Pimia Lake, not just some dear tens of chance to form a horse city for Swatomo, and some penny canon in Yachain, and some money in Yachain. A refresher regime said, come to the much house terminal, and he ever saw so penny dinner see. And was a chair or can of crab. Or a Chelsea fan. Do you see any conceba? Some such champions who drew a young to a club world cup or Chelsea for a good year. Omona J. Wrestling, Omona champions. And some Chelsea 2 goals for just a show when name mistakes. And you concern Chelsea Tim Cassio, we players are mistaken. Ray James and I can't wait your chance on Truffle. Some such Chelsea for your mistakes, baby. First go name mistake. Second go name mistake. Dear Nancy. Some Chelsea defenders, no matter how sorry, and some opinion for the Jabby Alonso Pensa or building defensive system, which is a John Terry Moore, and with a Terry Nikhil. Beyond Chum Kill, and this is our spirit creator Tanko, Sanko Fonun Timmy Fabon Fomun Tamo, and Yazikra, and into Mo Shadiman San Santana Penny of Jabby Alonso, and some Nayan, I bet calls some Nebacos of Torte, and some Nadi Matiman Fans of Chelsea, Mammy of Penny of Fans of Tabby Raya, I am about Johnson player. Now, the sounds of one idea, Obian Timmy's Opiansen, and Timmy's the wine. Why, and that's Topiansen, Orifers of Tabby Raya, and in Central for Dinkomo, Yentino.
1: But you had a good view of that goal, what a hair was.
2: What a goal. And especially on the time that he scored, coming to this place is so difficult. They make it very, very difficult for us. And a big battle, very physical. But I think we dealt it with everything very, very well. We defended very well. We know how good they are in the set pieces and everything, but in the end of the day, we got the 3 points, which is the most important thing.
0: Right, I know I have branch of David Raya, Mami Bruno Gumaran, Sansa Bruno, and some go come on, my team of fans, Sansana. You're 20 feet in the car, now in Tiacrano.
2: Well, unbelievable, feel very good. Everyone know I have a difficult start, 2 injuries in a short time, but I'm glad to be back, glad to play. And yeah, it's quite a beautiful goal, beautiful moment for me and for my family, and I'm very happy. Yeah, a beautiful goal and in a very good place. Everyone know my past. Had an amazing history at Newcastle, but now I'm trying to create a new history here, and yeah, I start with the right foot.
0: Right, I know I have brought your friends, Bruno Gamaras, and I'm your opinion, Professor Roy King, BM, and I'm going to Manchester Derby,
3: Well, no, determined. It seems it's like more than 3 points. We're talking before the game in the last 1 to 2. Pep's left, Rodri's left. Obviously, new manager coming in, new players coming in. But to win the game the way they did, with Foden getting sent off after 20-odd minutes, the way they controlled it. United will always get 1 or 2 chances, and they probably should equalise at the end. And Mainoo hits the post. So these are important moments in the game. But the way they controlled it, and their smartness... 20-25 minutes to go in terms of winning free kick, controlling the game, and you felt City, you thought they might get another goal towards the end. It didn't feel like they had the 10 men at the end, and United, United lack quality, but again, the worry for United also in these games, even if it's a tight game, you never feel they're going to keep a clean sheet, and that's going to be a hindrance to them going forward.
0: And it was answered, and no go now, Jano, Oliver, Ejiko, Edianson, I can't find a referee. No,
4: I think there was a flick, so I thought maybe there was someone that flicked it because, I normally don't go on offside, so I told Michael Oliver as well, I took it a bit personal that he thought I was offside there. But I looked over to Enzo, the gaffer, and he said, like gave me a thumb up, and then I kind of knew that it was a goal, so I kind of prepared myself a bit to go and celebrate.
5: As sweet a feeling as it gets?
4: I think, honestly, this is one of the better because the occasion and everything, 10 men and everything, of course, it's always nice to win football games, never take that for granted, but especially at this, you know, 10 men for, I don't know how long, 60 minutes or something, at Old Trafford, it's a difficult task, so to do that with 10 men is so nice, and to see the fans as well, how much they enjoy themselves.
0: Run channel, I can crunch as a boy, no sooner come on me a branch of friends, Cristiano Ronaldo, Don Santos Averro, I know a penny of friends, Alwina Zolo Dalima. Dalima, a former player at my Inter Milan. Ronaldo, a former player at my Juve. When sir Ronaldo, me vacham, Oko Inter, and as a Juve, at the age of 33. Now, all through matches over 36 years, which is 3 years, all but no, I said 81 goals. Reference Alwin Azola Dalima, Econo 20 years, Ofro 25 years, Osanko 88 and for 81. When you send a goal, so a change in a 58. Sensenum and Yansam Ketaka Ronaldo, Ronaldo de Obuakra, goes in a match as if Rusa. Mamin Fontu Jawamo Thompson, and upon my calibrant, some Nadia Johnson, the US Opino, and a permitting Komobebre. Name on a Banamos consecutive air Grand Slam air Fronanza. A reference Roger Federer, Cotain, a reference Roger Federer. Welcome to Archonidian 10-8. Reference, I am Novak, I do coverage, hey, says, or reference, I am born, I am born, hey, says, or reference, Jimmy, I corners, and some, hey, says, Ubena Rafena, da, and also, hey, five, a brontia, Jeffrens, a Janik, a Sina, I have five, Ubena, Brontia, France, a Rot, a Lava, and some, hey, four, a penny offense, Andre, I agounce, hey, four, a reference, Andy Murray, and so, hey, four, a Brontia, France, a Carlos, a Carries, and some, hey, four, and I'm a reporter, I mean, second, and Yami, out of my matches, I will draw a bounce or develop. Sadia and all to Premier League and Malaysia United and Chafia for Newcastle and your 7 p.m. Udo Spanish Ali Kanima and I'm about to be love your Chafia and French my friends are rebels and all at 7 p.m. And I'll start giving about the sun. So, when you said a long time, I bet you said, boom, came and I'm a lolly can almost have Real Madrid. A 1-0. Yeah, you're with some and a match on super queer. So, the amateur my friends are rebels and sir, a penny. Your friends, Louis Manuel Pellegrini, Santiago Rapamonte Gonzalez, sorry, manager and some. My birthday is Bobo Queen and confirm with your men send a match in a basso and young grow crown move from good young grow crown. And on this, I would even also about to bet is a first show team send a match in a basso. Says a match via a bet off for pa. And on to know, sir, who your bet is fans are first show team, sir, and a dear and young good you crown, you know. Ubia and Kanchen in your or sir, audition teams a march, you know, and your grocra. Would draw my friends Elia Como, board the Etia Parma, and on I have Mivancho 4:30 p.m. about the Sansa Torino, board the Etia Roma, and also I have Mivancho 4:30 Sansa Inter Milan, Mivancho, them.

obia enkanche ni nyanse o se audition team se match no anya gokra wudro my friends Elia Komo e board ye Gia Parma eno e me bancho 420 pm re bancho Sanson Torino e board ye Gia Roma eno so e me bancho 420 Sanson Inter Milan me bancho dem

0: and sign of Motimi and revive woman. Now, to the game proper, any other situation be. Sadisco Benya Bebina, the side of Manchester City.
1: Silver Sports.
0: Player friend is Ellen Haaland. Eddie Bourne, a twat now.
1: Silver Sports. Silver Sports.
0: After game, you know, a you know, Professional Referees Association. Ewo, the side of English Premier League, you know, the Barbon Tain said, this is now Vatiki, you know. Nah, you're wrong. But one thing I'm a person make and I say, sometimes, Emrofono, me nim adekrane haomo. Because, mo de mumra bae, especially Europe crown, I make home who has him. Mumra na mo bae, mo can say, Rafina would not pitch and also, I don't know. Sebia, they know would not pitch and also, and one take his rules in the dia. Only the word the total control, it will game be out become. Eti, Sebibisia. Onu nebe timi a take a decision, but this time around,
1: Silver Sports, Silver Sports.
0: Very well. Go on, he say we, you know, linesman ni pejana na flag, eh him ni flag ni say ya, sabo ni offside. Ansan na va, eba be him, va no so so hane tuwo, eh ni pada sani ti say ya. Etinu ma va no influence o mo anet kamia se va no eh decision making ewo every game and I say every day football no kamia se ya kusro. But if we check the incident very well. First one, I describe it. Timer, now a year, play offensive area and check you cross the ball, no? At the Abem wall. And if we check the position of Enzo Fernandez, no offside position. But play offensive say, a year, Ellen Haaland. No, no, no, no, no, no, onside. Because player, no, all tackle player, your friend is
1: Silver Sports.
0: No, no, a play offensive say, Ellen Haaland onside. But Bebia, not Enzo Fernandez, a Girano, and an A off. But here's the case. Bono, ne ho an kadie. Ellen Haaland an ho kai. But rules ne try and say, se wo interfere player, eh offside. Because what tries up person don ho ka. Ana won ho antimi anka. And we saw second image esa so kire, o ye na yo say o head ball no. And ye wie game no say Lisandro Martinez can be say ono nim rules ne die. But that bia they came out to they come out to explain the rules to us. And no wonder some of our mountains are because omo fantomo. But Masima make can say, omo we almost omo per Manchester United at all. But the question is simple. It's 3 points, no? Omo be any day. And maybe on no, but my bepato.
1: So, Silver Sports. All these things.
0: It is how Mrana Mode buy, say, refuse will total control will game be a yukumuno. Na e appear, mana. So, what I'm coming to say. It's, you know, in fact, I was a new maybe on ma. I'm rectifying almost a senior man because we're painful power. Game we now I'm expecting say Manchester United bring up one point to be the free.
2: Game no Carrick can be blame no. Match we know what's all winning match.
0: Oh yes. Because until I make kind of from right from the onset.
2: Match we need so lose.
0: No so winning.
2: Because oh boy no ground no yeah. But level. No.
0: Yeah,
2: we're Manchester. We're
0: also one man down.
2: War,
0: I think bare 23rd or
2: 29.
0: Yeah, 29 minutes thereabout.
2: Yes.
0: So 98 minutes.
2: Oh. Brian Bwemo Munya chances.
0: 23rd, right? Good.
2: 23rd, yes.
0: Good, thank you.
2: 23rd.
0: 23rd now.
2: Now, Brian Bwemo Munya ball. Oh, Kobe Menu Munya ball be pass. How about it?
0: Anna McAlson will hit you woodwork, Bakudi.
2: Aye.
0: Kobe Menu hit you woodwork. Anna Rashford will hit you woodwork.
2: Oh, yeah.
0: And in fact, Rashford and Kakanakra, the confidence level.
2: I'm going to do so, Dodo.
0: Kakanakra,
2: round for no dear. I'm going to do
0: so. Anna make can say Manchester United wrong. In fact, identity war, ideology war.
2: I'm going to do
0: so. I can't you man kitty be.
2: Round for the India, I'm going
0: to do so. Was a big team in Yano. And then I was a, the side of Manchester United.
1: Silver Sports.
0: Also, I told you, then, Bebia, and that's when you're Manchester City, a pavy way. Because, say, offside the cry, yes, to a winner go.
2: Yeah.
0: So, what I'm going to say. A go, and I'm going to try a winner because it was a clear chance. And I'm going to create a winner. It was only one man down. Man, to me and to me, I rectify your man to send your man your man's work.
2: Okay,
0: it's your own cup of tea. And I'm a canon. Say, I was here, Michael Carrick time of the year. I was here, my because in Kakan could be so, but I was a revival on him.
1: Silver Sports,
0: time
1: Silver Sports.
0: No more, so I'm sort of eternal, so no matter the eternal's way because it almost said resource and responded well. But performance wise, the AI answer, but also the resource count, native game and I come and away from that FC Barcelona. Any Levante game, no? Equal year 4-2. And if you check the side of AFC Barcelona, the Biabaka said the efficiency aspect

0: or more effectiveness, and I feel more proactive or more I will gain be or more that shows, say, only Hansi Flickusia, where there crana, what in the Casa Bibi, or more bessel. But one thing I am for a new shake, a crack, a omu defense.
1: And
0: yeah, I be walk a crow, bossman. Omunya that stability, a way to do. Cause a ne
2: Silver Sports.
0: In fact, yenya the side of Barcelona omo core center penny. If I don't know, se Jaran Martin any Paul Kubasi pair no. Boss my wan kasa huni say. Once as I be all a crack. Yeah. And if you check a player, your friend said Joe Skundi, Empo a player friend said
1: Garcia on the bench.
0: Garcia and starting from the right side of defense. And if you check it very well, and no crano Olympic akra. Then said that any wall son of my messa, it's not my kind of self see person, no match, you know, and course. But one thing they said, as far mum, Anna on also the performance will raise in the cracker. Yeah, and on a beboa, Ama, a truono, a day, Sakam Tissin, Biabaho, et me out of every other players. But one thing they said, KFC Barca, transferring the Comunia defender by could be the same one.
1: It's some defender, which is a way.
0: Kalis, Comunia defender by could be
1: a poor, Emelic Laporte.
0: Yes, that was okay. The perfect fit for them. But now, what are you doing? But one thing, sir, you may be a winter
2: Silver Sports.
0: Because games are moving as a camera, sir, as a team's normal set down yet.
1: Hard, sir. That good, Anna.
0: Yes, Omunia, that all good, sir. Send me, Mehuno. Fine, FC Barcelona performance was already. But in attacking wise, Omunia good. Teams were, teams were
1: wise.
0: Yeah. Teams were messy on that Barca bought in high risk high line defensive stability in there. And no more po because it can be said a warning quanta and who juman omudi omudina center line honomo. It you know unya pacing wingers kakabi or be a bit in your ball line breaking passes kakabia to omechia as empty to omo.
1: Okay.
0: And a makano. So um kosia timwa technically if you a good kakrabi, no mutiny bo passes and kakrabi. And the two mechi no munya good runners can wa. And na anema basa asu yesano. It's basa basta ti ye kama. At the end of the day, and I say at the end of the season ibe sini trasia, ye be climax si bibiano. Na kwa kofa bibiwo edi ama FC Barcelona. And I think say winter transfer, I'm expecting Hansi Flick say one who look post no. Kakaka on the post match conference obomodi revealing in and I think away from that he going to respond on all these things. No matter me revive, none of your man sweating me come at the amount a handsome flicking in the boys.
1: Okay, but that's a new Madison on the tenant canal. Tiller,
3: boss man,
1: Madrid team on a bass a bit much or more at the home.
3: Well, yes, because of Baku Kuta sharp attack and about consult team defense, very poor.
1: Me, here's explanation.
3: Won't change it to the answer.
1: It was just a bit much show, moment.
3: A bit much and simple.
1: Madison, Barca bit much and Madrid simple.
0: Oh, well, yes.
1: Simple.
0: A bit much and Madrid simple.
1: So now, because Madrid's or my attackers are not sharp.
0: Oh, yeah, my attackers are not sharp. But FC Barcelona attackers are not very sharp. And if you are comparing defenders, and also our back line to FC Barcelona back line, Madrid back line is sick.
1: It's a bit much on Bessay.
0: Oh, Barca, Tino Munema, Salmo 4-5, Minom, the moment, Tino
1: Munema,
0: Salmo, Bet Miasamo,
1: Midas. See.
3: The boss man.
1: The tailor man.
3: Jumera.
1: So, visit me to us up, Madia now.
3: Oh, Dabby. Because of Medina and Nasa, Bidina.
1: I said, Papa, tell her, Pamame. What is that?
3: Oh, Mama Tipa.
0: Boss,
3: I say, you would tell you that you would tell you
0: that.
3: Oh, Pass, I was in a near future.
1: Papa, tell her, Pamame.
0: School time.
3: I'm a for table, I'm a for table, sir. I say, you would tell you. I said, the only one, dear, Taylor. Also, you would tell you, tell you, Taylor. And you would tell Tay Taylor.
1: Two DNA, the Chastella.
3: Continental Taylor.
1: Chastella Denivia.
3: Yes, Chastella Denivia.
1: Yes, Chastella
3: Denivia. Taylor pronunciation.
0: Anthony
3: say, Taylor. Say you get it.
0: Yes.
1: Now Taylor Denivia spelling is say.
3: Chastella Denivia. Nay Taylor, na normal Taylor Nevia.
1: And say Taylor New Pomadia.
3: Normal. No. What's an Nana?
1: Oh, Nana. The DNA Taylor Pomadia Nevia.
3: The also on inherit free. Nebusionia no Pomadia. But later, I have a Churugu about football room no more than normal. Where they can say Taylor, no T A Y L O R Nibia. Bane Taylor and call Pama de. But all the bebo be Uremuno, chance a sample Bani Taylor. Osna Taylor and Kennedy, no way a sample Bani. It's because of ne papa, Pama de, who fears if you are sounding so, but I recommend the size to
1: Fabra,
3: and the Taylor and the Bureau, Monsieur General, made a continental Taylor. on say African continent, European continent. Ndie wan Tony Taylor.
1: You so, get the continent there.
3: Oh, send me African continent.
1: To be also
0: African United and
3: African continent. And it's real for Kenyans. So you get it.
1: Oh, many baby.
3: Okay, Junior. All right.
1: Powers Aba. Powers, powers, no.
4: When he gets here.
1: You dey bang Juma pa.
4: Because yeah, the people.
1: So we lose so when you be here come.
4: As I'm home, we are be.
1: Tela, young guy.
3: Okay, okay, boss man. Okay. Well, boss man, men chat you for multi so when in the point in the end of master celebrate na so when you add tie. Patrick Vieira. Ana wa confirm na we say of course akwakwaje. Senegal national team adwuma na opeso wo ye na replace Papi Thiaw. And of course Senegal project ni project a omukuta
2: silver sports
3: individually and collectively omo performance no enye bad but adwuma edoma Vieira ene say number 1 or this Senegal national team never qualify for 2027 AFCON number 2 Senegal final catch na say 2030 FIFA World Cup on some fast Senegal national team ni enko na kwa obekọ ne performance no enye the something positive emwa Senegal national team no but we see adna kwa kwa say Vieira to kwa ko Europe nemu already no fie now as a coach me ka say nna na bema ekopie mu of France now chaka French amina na Patrick Vieira nna na bema eka amina ho enti no benya French citizenship a oyɛ accredited otimi si account for French national team Amoji 1998 World Cup na Vieira gire mu no. The year 2000 euros na Vieira ka ho no. But now, who copium Dakar sesie ya? Ohne ye wo Patrick Vieira. That was the year 1967 at Eco.
2: No Silver Sports. Silver Sports.
3: Me say, me ma me ne papa bi ene ofree Senegal. Na ne papa ay obi a ofree Gabon. Ne ma me free Cape Verde. Anana Bema. Acquire French army a Germany bia and then obey your opportunity see a come for French national team. But Vieira Oko coach Senegal national team, no. And near more so, Timmy, a finding solution to them in the number 1 year. Also, see the African football because of spending years in now
2: with Silver Sports.
3: And one of the proven winners, I am Patrick Vieira, 1998 winner for FIFA World Cup, 2000 euros or jail with French national team. Again, net 203-204. And that's something you're convincible today. Yeah, I tell you, here you know, share 30 goals, you know, not Pato Vieira. I can be so bit my society as a Senegal coach, also senior African football. No, boss man number 2, they say also a team and manage Senegal transition. No, transition, actually, say age air catch players in the and it's a good so to ten crank to do mobile. Yeah, and you can so best say that transition as Senegal at once. No. Third one,
2: Silver Sports.
3: Unity and calmness. In association football, boss man, yeah, can unity and calmness, sir. Just ended FIFA World Cup. And Tokwani Dede, Eba, Senegal national team, nim, because of Omufula, like, Papi Thiaw, Sikabich, Oman Pia, and Tokwanyaba. So, Omukochi Keke, also Timmy Rostor, calmness and unity in the setup. Fourth one, yeah, Obe create clear game plan. Because Papi Thiaw
2: Silver Sports
3: coaches be coaches in the Ghana national team no be on a style of play, the game management and approach. So Patrick Vieira Ebano also Oman yet clear send the game plan in the Yabo back 3-4 and our middle 5 in a bit makeable. Sign a minute team ever one. Then finally NSA obey team amity federation on my expectation because Oman country and say I'm forming qualifier for the AFCON 2027. Again, Ungram was 2030 FIFA World Cup. Boss made him a quack to that. Most importantly, they made Jumina then somehow Ama Patrick Vieira and said, Omo all time Tosca Sedum and Swa retire on national football beam. And Oshay 55 goals for Senegal national team.
2: Silver Sports.
3: And when you made it in Komo, show you soon as Abeto Muse, Edward Mendy, so say, Omo Bob Bima Senegal national team will be focused at our club level. One of the proven goalkeepers. Very consistent and potent. Again, many days of Senegal national team boss. About 59 matches. AKP 31 clean sheet. Now tell a former I set. Even many days of Chelsea Football Club. Chelsea by your second UEFA Champions League 2021. About 12 matches in the
2: Silver Sports.
3: AKP 9 clean sheet. I conceded just 3 goals at the coin. And Mendy, a goalkeeper, a cobra assassin, a gadget 2021 AFCON against Egypt, you know them. That very World Cup, he played 5 matches, a KP 3 clean sheet. Sago keep an so mobile or so a Jumana Esono, I also very jitumu say, key members Nibi Jahuako, the also managing ye, they say agent so catch your mom, Kalu Kulibala 35 years, and to be free generation, over free scene. Number 2, even Abdullah Sek, at 34 years old Senegal. Idrissa Gana guy, I very consistent.
2: Silver Sports. Silver Sports.
3: Partners of each media amount. Gana guy in Swedi 36 years. And Papi 6 and Swedi 32 years. Age in Kwane Kosro. So, I'm a clear game plan. Ebe Timabua. Obi Aono Dakar. At the age of 8, and a very free Senegal. Ebe PMO Europa. Diaka A 50. Now, Real Madrid SL 4-1 against Rayo Vallecano. You game, no? Na yahun sa topic in komodie koso no ade gule dia bem and where your presentation no actually chire mu say ade gule ni game time and ni impact of fi bench ba onyan e very positive now so chake sense at team at football club a fi 1896 adeba about 3 to 4 Turkish players are among your opportunity si account for amiru at football club ade gule toso ma kama kuma yensa the year 2011 first ever Turkish player on your opportunity to account for Real Madrid was Abrante Fensunduri Sahin, 2011. Number 2, Ebenya Hamed Antetop, and so John Rumare Football Club, 2011. And 2023, Ebenya Ade Gule, and John Rumare Football Club. Beyond that, in terms of history, Ultra Kikuwa Chebreba, and Kamesito Zon Sufri Teki, because Nana Bema, Nana Ba, Omungine Fri Teki Nemum, Yako Mesito Zon El Germany. So copium or take se ya almost nest mesit oze no eh ade gule and u chaki the history of Real Madrid football club a lot of players no money bo ne bo a free casting among your opportunity and senior side no the likes of Martin Ero Odegaard any opportunity ambo number 2 talk of Achraf Hakimi any opportunity and grade senior side then again similar to Fields the year 1997 any opportunity and Kobama the senior side then beyond that Ade Gule as a youngster. Ocha ki players are so for no more mususa. Bebere ne nye bi amo. Andrew Felipe, Eko Lien, Okoshe Gos, Otibent, Onye bi mo. Number 2, Franco Emas Tantrono, ne okopay no, aye choka, ontimi mo or that right wing ho. Beyond that, other youngsters no mo nimbo ane ba. Omo de so madrid, omo intimi an so sidi no, na aye lack of playing time. Now, ocha ki impacta, Gule ebe nye against Vallecano. Bosman, ofi bench ba eno, Obemu 72nd minute. Obe make you one assist. Could you believe, say, you win 90 minutes, no? Real Madrid Football Club, any rival, can no? Play out team, am I most chances created? No, you had a gule. Obe boy, just 18 minutes. A creative chances, ma, come out of 5. This tells you mathematically, statistically, any fluke. And again, this season, 5 matches. Gule has started me, and sir, I say 1 goal, I make it 2 assists. I catch it. I will say I have 3 goals and assist after 5 matches. So I started just 3 again last season. The game time no cost you baby about 33 matches in the league. I started 25. I share 4 goals. I make 9 solid assists. And not I will say Obenya 13 goals and assist after so about 2026 minutes. So Gule an impact now very very positive for Bobo Kefren's Real Madrid. Now me call France. Breast no fear my PhD team no consume one day. You know we need Ferran Torres. As I should go be him. And as him will be a can say.
2: Silver Sports.
3: Him will be can say. Will be under written at because we're a FIFA World Cup winner. Ah, Obua Luis de la Fuente winning the World Cup for the first time since 2010. It take it down Ferran Torres. The goals no now no she. Even beyond that, last season with Real Madrid team can say Barcelona. Amount 10 plus goals in the room. So far, El Paris Saint Germain. Abraham has 7 goals in all competitions. Washimu Makamako, Miensa, El the UEFA Champions League. UEFA, your boy, 3 goals in that game at the coin. Reasons were in taste similar. I said, Fran Torres, Etimi, adapt the system quickly. El France, Aye, number 1. So, check your friend, you want to start a play now. Almost as I seen a kind of
2: Silver Sports.
3: Number 2, onboard direct football. And counter attack, and again exceptional movement. So that quality, you know, we are very direct, we are potent enough, we are quick and faster. Ube Tima succeed very well, all the French league one. And number one, Kecha Velasquilia Elbo. Again, the last of them building them a performance and your bad. And so far, 4 matches French league one, as yet to master 32, I shall 3 goals area
2: call. Silver Sports.
3: Ferran Torres as a player, and your bad. And Luis
2: Silver Sports.
3: He can transform a lot of players. Sergio Roberto, or you need for me to work on a proper fullback, right back, or excel here. Number two, Vitinha from nowhere. A team I Sally and Luis Enrique, Osune Dembele, and a Ballon d'Or, no people of Barcelona. Oba French to go and Nino, and Luis Enrique, Waji Ballon d'Or for the first time after Sir Brant FNC and Bizima Kojibi. So I think Sir Ferran Torres, he goes and assists the boss and your
1: back. Sir Patricia and I'm attending canoe. Boys, see, be a course with you.
4: I don't want to hear my coop.
1: I know quite a name is a war on each
4: year.
1: Powers,
4: I'm ready to snap you now.
1: Young,
4: coffee. Babentia, you're here for the cherished listeners. As Brandon Brown of Yano, money, a human bomb cover, and I call you Monday. You Monday say, I don't come on here, be prepared. You're not my copy, you know. I'm like a crabby and muscle, and my summer dear Nancy, the inferior modern Royal Valacano game. I don't know, Corso. Be what it says, how much we do now a game be a who here, a penny for the same Moreno de Real Madrid, papa, and your important win and at me ever. Get your maker as I say, sir, emphatic way now, Barnum, who is a widow, a miras taking the heat off Moreno. Get your maker as I say. Obi and himself before more the debut game when he said an situation or SCTA or Real Madrid catch it. Ye the Madrid and Madrid Rio Betis Abo. Am I you a game when you are an Betis as a Madrid a cover qua Madrid and Timianti? It's in a crack of a presser at Yaba. But himself make an issue because a Sana international Milan and Madrid Abo among Kudim Diaba, Ania and Ukraine. But Sawafia Quankra Nam so among Kudim Dianabaya, Untimin Cassi when they are convinced one. Bono do at a point unless I say. Margin a pre a defender and sana 3 points the margin inside to Miaka. Rio Betis a match near gamer. Margin in a lot of chances and anchor margin beat me a dink in simple. But if we a match on a margin a dink go. Now Betis a pick 3 points no echo. It your commander said margin there side of fence a Real Valocano airborne. Say your commander said when armor. Eden could go by and who say anchor presser or necessary ones. A better say na Abba Moreno sono and can no way as a papa. And the moon is a sound cream de way abano, said a maker on a paper, say it has taken the heat off Opania and Furnace Moreno. The reason is me. Nobody can church the Bimo ever as a Betis, the Anoia number one, and link to international Milan, the Romadi Dim Cream, but quite a modern fast Dim Criminal, and where we know your money to support our beating me and you and Bibri Elho. Now, the Atiano, sir, Obianim, sir Tim Viemono, sir Cobana saying Google Sass as a bar. And one solution is not a problem besides a bar, and we'll do a 3 points. So we'll say to me, and we know no money the crackable game against Real Valacano, no minimum set. Mother this test, no money the supporter be a no be a ash beyond the 3 points. Mother be dim cream cry, crank crumb, mother be first word dim cream, not a key. But the way we know now crack or yet say handsome one. Mother does have 4 goals, and we're not crack where margin in Barcelona crack where pity a pity. You're not Barcelona in game be a bassa, but will be a reunion a bassa kind goose in a comma. It's not quite a common and some Madrid won a game, no, said Medica Cano. No Madrid just a Biana Becker beyond the 3 points. And as I emphatic winner, Baron, I declare as a more Pania Furnace Malonso and Sono, and I said, Opania Furnace Joseph Murino Sono, Nakuma Tony Yamsa now, or you okay, you're attacking quality in comma, or also bet me a castle from the end, no, or be I'll bet me in now, sir, or the Bayer Juma Amanium to me a cousin. Now, could you media winner, and for so idea about a positive things in the back on a restore team, no. And then Jose Mourinho confidence. Said the agent, Bruno. Second command and said, ball, we don't cut positive results and PM 3 months. And Koya win, and even win the crown, Koya, the Madrid struggle as I win it to me about. And Kabema pressure, as I say about Timonison. But we know, I'm not giving the confidence level about. Yeah, I'm going to say, we know, I'm not players, no any coach in a briefing room beer, on betting media shaman, you're my ye, not fee, or my thinker about the next games, a woman. Na man yo matimi akonkan. Iti kudos to Moreno ene na mrantero. Eni munu se we munu nano. Krada chene be kodi ya ma Jose Moreno se. Wabra pressure no sa se se amount on him. Ene na team no. We timi ya respond ye with a great performance. For now, majire timi ya peke 3 points no. Enya 4 goals. Aman yo matimi ya fe. Na me gosu wa majire da kache. And I'm right here for us a young deal Monday, a player by Kwa. Because of Sika, Madrid de Cocoton in general. Now, money home come on a car, a baby, a what Timur Emu. It be see Joseph Murno,
2: Silver Sports,
4: a branch and your NSA. And Yadia was said that
2: Silver Sports
4: enough our pitch and also. Ever my young hoodie, a branch and a bit on the pitch. Just a granted interviews out on a can as a branch room. Opa saw any kakran kakra, na for dinner set team in Montino, Ubiena Boche, na branch and Unia de Mario Madrid, papa. For the first time, Yenya Yandio Manda. Or say the first game, I say, Edema Madrid again Real Valacaro. The game when your match be a bit to me, I can send a performance now, uncle, and then you're bad. And then, and sign your game be a bit to me, I can say, the performance now, it was really be
1: okay.
4: In a way, it be above average, be an average to me, I can say, average performance, be a brand new to be
1: a
4: name, more sick degree, be as I mean, then you're bad.
1: When you work,
4: work creating the other night,
1: then you're passing accuracy and do stuff. Maybe when you're 100, you know, dribbles.
4: Aye. Dribbles, you know, yeah.
1: Oh, yeah,
4: three, oh, yeah, bar, yeah.
1: Out of 100, make my man be a bear, 75.
4: Yeah, we can say, yes, I'm wearing a wound when he wants it. But some expectations in this city, you know, and you be a bit to me, make a case, someone getting to be ass or brother Gule, Moso, or Buruway Musuli, you know, was cemented a position. Or just a left wing side. Now, my point, and I said, who said, I branch in
2: Silver Sports.
4: Mema form the who say yes, just a Maruno in a way, a be obey to me a cassette, or so bit to run in just like that. I may be a Obana and fa, Nibaba criticize, maybe an amarija do, to a coin no. They just say a and kakranka cano, obey to me a side with Jose Maruno. But me who says, I say, Obana shas away a starter. The reason is in him now, a what team will be a monopony. Sakobana said, coach, a and the minute starting lineup, now you play now woman naturally in the more confidence level, Cosro. A man who is a coach, no one receiver. It is a mature me a quacker crack. Around a boss school team when he had the changes in that first level, just in the one second. Kabia. In a way,
2: Silver Sports.
4: Because who is a who is a dying here coaching this? And we secure the actor about a key room 140. And intimate concubine as a clad a Real Madrid, a Tisica 140 at all the Waba. Now one said I yet just a key member and farmer or not do by the Trabich. It's a commander sending the DS a starting lineup on one who is said, naturally, you know, a member who say coaching when he would did and a commander sa on the pitch, you know, a member the wound will be an anti be piaba. I mean, the best from a brand here for a young your money.
1: Okay,
4: they're also, you know, and say, oh, yeah, regular starter on your opportunity, say games as yeah, but when they say, a member
2: silver sports,
4: I'm gonna see more. I mean, the best from a brand here for a young your money. Yeah, you know, they've said a football as it here. So, commander saw your player now say game and as yeah. Am I comfortable? Am I enough time? I bet me. I'm what coach in the system. And I say, a common is over the bench. By Anna, I hope a prayer can crack home. Sometimes, because of certain ABA game and intensity now rising, the echo up on you're not team near resource. Pa, it's your brain said, then you it out of phenomenon over man or not. We desperate is up as all ABB. You know, Navi, you did you to knock off a problem, Eddie. But it's a moon, sir. Say, Jose Emana Sasia, a bet me a buono. I'm not in the system. And I see it. Then again. To one can sign the players not on the pitch. Every be I want to call is in the air ball for minutes in the draw, and I'm what team wants ye. You're not chemistry, you need team born in a key, papa. It in pump, you know, players I want to tell you about your or homo. Any chance I'll be free, Chiraba. Commanders all about the bobby 10 minutes to be over about 5 minutes to be anyway. You're not own said that will be ready, sir. I will pitch, you know, so. It will be our barn rock mistake back could be. So I'll say a game and I say, well, enough minutes I'll be to inside a record to mix things. Now, you know, better performance among your team, your conquer. It yes, from the first match of boy against Real Valacano, the performance then you're bad. They will say, yeah, queer, they will say, Jose, a man of time.
1: Yep,
4: or Sass, it sounds like 140 year, 140 year, and I've been.
1: Yep,
4: because it starts and I say, you, and we bear, I say, go, to the good, you bear, I ask,
1: look at what I see about Real Madrid.
4: Yes, yes.
1: Start if you bring, sir, and if I.
4: Repeat also by a way I am fat. It's in the
1: only set on the under Jose Moreno. Yes, Jose, they look at Madrid.
4: Oh, see, or meet to us.
1: It would leave your bench in a buyer.
4: Okay, Harry Mikitaria or Manchester United.
1: Yeah,
4: Jose Quatore by an amid in the Bishim Kakranka crying money bombs on our Adina Tija.
1: Mikitaria
4: and I'm
1: fat. Oh, no, they're any different. Make up Team Madrid.
4: Okay, make your point.
1: Team Madrid.
4: It be who said the first match of when you back.
1: Oh,
4: it's your queen.
1: The first match in your fiance and work.
4: Yes, oh, when they start,
1: they start. The passing accuracy 92%. Key passes 82. Cross completed 2 out of 3. Dribbles completed 3 out of 4. Tackles won 3 out of 3. Interception 82. And a dual 1 8 for 9. And you know,
4: and your bad.
1: A excellent performance.
4: And your bad, and your giddy giddy be real. Who's a baby or peroni had a gulemo? So now would you bless home come over the bench, crab back and crab. So would you be there? It gives only gulay and pray our left side or wing you are. We are
1: coaching.
4: It is a way of coaching.
1: One man at a time. Gulen was boss managed him La Liga.
4: And our coaching is on a Juma air stick. It will hear resort here and Adi. Gula or Tim Munada, a young your money to we back obedient.
1: Sincere, no. Also Gulen won him terrain.
4: Of course.
1: But some madre for no ma, young domani chance.
4: Yes.
1: Be a humble.
4: And what I mean, common, I mean, say, as I said, you see, one at a time. Now, a money you might make cost 1 minute.
2: Silver Sports.
4: Chelsea problem. Manchester, the energy and my resource, and it didn't come to me as a surprise. New Zealand City, best so. Just that, a queer numerical disadvantage in the way to be because I think Manchester United capitalize on that. The money you might find. It's your no crowd, you mean you won't come up with me. Now, Chelsea, dear Nona, I mean, Mariana Hadjay. The reader Chelsea air conceded goals, you know, for now. So our league table no so Chelsea has a 10 goals and I'm considering 9. And your problem here, papa. And I don't know, I treat Chelsea fans and I dream at the Aquaco say last season. And I said, last season, your ball league in the Vienna Chelsea has 58 goals and considered 52 goals. And speaking well about the club. It's not Joseph and open air fans are long so about Chelsea supporters and I hear him say, competing me one, other fix your problems, you know, never for a better man, you might be a cost. But I feel you look like, say, and you cry. Now, just the problem, just the air conceded, and a commander see on here. You need to Robert Tenor and Sanders straight right away in the Aquacotina defense on ESO. But the one who said, just the problems, the Aquacot is a chain, and link you are not to a Kusia, and if you affected the entire system, leader. Problem, the fact
2: Silver Sports. And
4: now, the amount of the air brand of Ranchia Venice and Moises Kaiser for now, it plenty on your available. And then Enzo Fernandez will fit him in Wako. Because of an internal, a force will be alone, so a man up here, Ranchia Venice, and Rich James Aquacot said middle. And now problems are Chelsea a face on the fifth one. They want to say center back and maybe an only expose. Omunya enough cover up on it. And center back pay be an maybe only enough cover up on it. And I a problem. And my Chelsea papa. Oh yeah, Chelsea full backs and in Chelsea transitions are hold on. And I'm a position so no problems. I'm a call money mass or more recover and more transitions mono. And also your problem as I said, along with me fix on as early as possible. And yes, sir. Here we are. Chelsea be them goals be brave.
1: Okay.
4: 10 goals scored, 9 goals conceded. I mean, and speaking well about the Chelsea, I said, I'm opening a finance alone with Timmy Fixer. From middle and then to watch, any money, any problem. But Timmy Fixer, the other Chelsea, good to go. So, make me any money.
1: Every Martinez, I'm good and must.
4: Had
1: you power. Now, Truman Community Bank, CM Fanto John said, they said, Chromadi Omoa, about loan products, no more a year. Susu loan, Samsung small and medium enterprise, which is a SME loans, institutional loans, Samsung church development loans, motor vehicle loans, salary loans, Juman Koso loans, and no Brabage na or Juman Koso sa overdraft. 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Now, but so G loan, a Susan is Canada account, and so Konyan saw the mount. 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We want to deposit a product, you know, a savings account, Susu savings account, current account, and a fixed deposits account with very attractive interest rates. Into the more as a chroma de omofa baby. A banner, maybe I'm sure, policies in the soa, more child education plan, Samsung, ultimate protection plan, worthy master plan, home call plan, Mammy Fanto Johnson, Achuma Kwaoma Community Bank, almost services in any year, but I'm a mobile, a banking application, Samsung, e banking, a new SMS alerts, which is Katuma, not just a more or less as a canoe, so Adam, money transfer, which is Western Union, MTM mobile money, which is my Senate Council, Adia Momo. I'm a Bibian so I come out send his car. You better account to Mamma Bibian so I find once again USSD short code a boy Juma Bruta a judge branches in the Dawson Santa's branch opposite 4 months of hotel sounds also a new Tafo branch you know statue house old a Tafo branch Tafo 4 months Atonso branch Agogo Monaco Junction a job branch top hill near. Love in Shira FM, Love and in Shira FM. Sounds also na Alaba branch near Dr. Mensah Traffic Light. Sokoba branch, Sokoba Wood Village. Chronom branch, you know, a Chronom adjacent Chronom Methodist Church. Baby, I see tell a test, you know. Bantama branch, no, near race course, Samson Apache branch, no, Apache number 2, Adun branch, a prisons runabout, head office, Apache number 2, number of Frachoma Community Bank, any 0594101186. 0594101186. 0594101200. 0594101200. And you know about Fernando Busiano, so I didn't come on. I'm a BBA come on. Olisa BBA find you.
0: BBA call super boss man.
1: And you may say
0: BBA cost come up.
1: Okay. You didn't come on. Dear Necoso.
0: Now, me say over the weekends, the Ghana Premier League match the 2 so it to Ghana results a PMODA. I didn't want to say, you're not drawn game, eh, moi. I teach a man for us, games now, yeah, bonnie, dear, say, dear, Tim Sino, mom, morning boy, I dear, say, so, and ye, panny, remu, dear, match day two, no, so, eto, ja, na, eko, piemu, el, crop, yam, 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So etimu bako ewo Aliu Mahama Sports Stadium. Yewe game no.
2: Silver
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0: at Marcus Kama in a game. Ashanti Gold 04. Everybody tia Vicious FC. I give them a basso Saturday. Ni we give them na Ashanti Gold 04. Ashe Kano Bako Miru Miasama Vicious. At a Kerubu Bako David Jenfi Idrisu. 1 year we give them and answer David Jenfi Jr.
1: Silver Sports.
0: The morning bottom. Ne superb was 3 goals of her. The morning bond on that day. No, na the morning bond is 20 year pa. Waiter say Ashanti Gold 04. New man mo yano. Ewa obose Linkless Sporting Room or Mokosu Yeni say dia or make ligrimu ama be piaso at my kama eroso ye samo eba me team jamad minutes non him say league na ye boro ye wo teams be wo ha omo de omo ye unbeaten out of my day tour jabono ye bena crop bia metema Kumasi Asante Kotoko 2 games omo prono omo ye unbeaten House of Oak omo 2 games omo ye unbeaten Ashanti Gold 04 2 games omo ye unbeaten Port City 2 games omo ye unbeaten Media my sporting club there amumo game hunting amu ye unbeaten summer test 1996 2 games you know amu ye unbeaten now coach super no soa say ne sitio as of my day 2 room House of Oak another first star 2 games played no amu air 5 goals with 6 points el ha e say ne boja capo we share the kind what ye jumani kama FC summer test 1996 2 games played no or 6 points or 3 goals Ashanti Gold 04 amu that third with 2 games played no or more 2 goals with 4 points. Asante Kotoko 2 games played no or more 1 point and answer 1 goal with 4 points. Ibenya Vicious FC 2 games played no or more 1 point and answer 1 goals with 4 points and answer 3 points. Karela United at the Caesar almost were 3 points. Basaka Holy Stars at the 7th or more 3 points. Well, drew all blasts almost the 8th for more 3 points. But Team United at the 9th for 3 points. Ebrekum Chelsea at the 10th with 3 points. Young Apostles at the 11th or more 3 points. Port City at the 12th, or more 1 point. WB United, or more the 13th, or more 1 point. House of Lions, or more the 14th, or more 1 point. Ubunya Adriana FC, or more the 15th, or more 1 point. Media Soccer Club, or more game, maybe. It's only a body beer or Dreams FC, or more 1 game, or many points. Oh, Bebiani Gold Stars, as of Monday, 2 or more 0 pointer. It's just Bebiani for so, or more Chiramu Yepa. Now go Kina, say the CTO, say, dear, a more a din Yepa. Now go King Chat no David Jenfi Jr. or 3 goals for her upon a home day and Ashanti Gold or for Bina John Enchi upon a poor Adima Hassel Foco 2 goals.
1: Silver Sports, Silver Sports,
0: upon a poor Adima Vicious SO 2 goals.
1: Silver Sports,
0: or the BB United or 2 goals. Brick Air Wisdom Air Manina also 2 goals upon a poor Adima Timua. Jeffreno Air Carola United Super winning and Samuel Eofia. Miss Matima Jim at the amount.
2: Madame Sanuia Sando Lise and I'm turning canoe. See,
3: boss man,
2: yeah,
3: listen, in same go, yes, a total tinting na ye call. My mission say, me general assessment or CAF Champions League and Confederation Kappa, Tip Mazimbi, Medium Sporting Club, Cowboy, Nation Safety Cobo FC.
2: Oh, assessment to
3: me general impression, I'm passing the room.
2: General impression.
3: Yes, that is the reality.
2: Ghanaian clubs, no.
3: Ghanaian clubs, no. Koi, you know, you say, you know, I have a fee.
2: Me no grand coming come once.
3: Because also, you know, say, the arrow.
2: Me no grand coming come once.
3: Very, very poor. Very, very abyss.
2: TV Mazimbe ni media.
3: Very, very, very abyss.
2: Diara, any nation.
3: Yes, very, very.
2: Me grand, I don't expect you to.
3: You see, I say, Ghana for any listening to your boss, Kakrebi, because of a quaya, a good Ghana, Limas. The Amma Yavian question, I say, see, of course, such competitions near to me, I'm performing. A ding gun and a tattoo, but I'm a focus. A team is no one a fellow Debbie.
2: Media money TV Mazembe.
3: Oh, yes.
2: That's one more border.
3: Poor performance. Very, very poor performance. And now me can't one seven. Last Saturday, me catch it. I was say, your friend be say early pressure. And Tip Mazembe, 3rd minute goal. And Osabe share 19th minute goal. In 20 Mazembe bow in a few hundred, I'm so comfortable with you. Before the match, now 5 matches were called beat in Warren of Fargo.
2: And you be a teller.
3: And you be general. That early pressure, no, in Tissima and Sano Show. Into a house, you will pray.
2: Oh, when you are planning to grass them.
3: Yes. Into your teams, no, preparation, I hear the court competition, you're very poor.
2: With your tinker squad, you know, Bobo Papa.
3: Oh, yes, yes.
2: The balance in Tinina near Mopa.
3: Oh, my Bobo Papa.
2: A couple of boys on Bobo Pa.
3: Oh, yes, Pa.
2: A general TV Mazembe, sorry, Kotokoni has.
3: Yeah.
2: A bread with some jam media mamma.
3: Sandy, my name, no monk. Because a mono and qua, because the Omuko
2: boy, me come across a boy, media mako bono, Kungu.
3: I could go on a house and
2: Kotoko and Kobesha, TV Mazembe.
3: Maybe I'm going to go.
2: Said you think let's just shoot him here.
3: Yes, sir.
2: Don't go there.
3: Say
2: think about football. Paper.
3: Oh, think about that also. If you think for an air quack, and general, the American
1: Silver Sports
3: can perform ye our Africa one near kind of some financial problems. Michiremua. Gany teams libisi kasemun kuyi. In this season, ye beshasia. This or Bomodia, Bobosian, Kakan, Crack, or Toto, said the Matramako and Abishim. Meanwhile, TP Mazembe, Express de Tunis, Zamalek, Alinum, Omu Kipi, Omu best players in our league in him, any team in him. So always, no more that chemistry, any bond on our ho. But a comedian met me, Oka Frike, Oko 2 week a car, no Oko 2 week a car, Naka just 2 weeks, no prepare or a cobble, obedience soon. Number two. Inadequate infrastructure. I said to say, Nana boss name no case. He gain is steady a war. Ye we see zina, na park and so we, next wolf food, nam punching a rest for a mura. Ye we stadium na, stadium na ya bo, obi hun a brasse or no ye skritti mano, okwe park and a swa, baby a foo, a teche, private place when you're a basa. Ain't ye infrastructure no form again. Your maintenance coach has someone you crew more say no. Your bad young, your first 3 years, your name yet. It's always in your cobble, your facilities, air papa in Timimbo. A higher purchase in yet. Your stadium is in yet. Players boot to yet. Or cabana per term. You move beyond penny. Into these are factors. I
2: boot in the Sunday.
3: Oh, generally,
2: League one
3: down. Your chromacy. Not a 12 owners for the
2: boot in your canister.
3: General, chromacy. Level one is placed in the Pragaco training that.
2: Oh, yeah.
3: Ghana league in
2: Bragadia.
3: Nobody sometimes train with the cost of Munavia. You crumb was saying, Obi Boatin will be Ephraim Setela.
1: Silver Sports.
3: No, but Ghana league.
2: And you know,
3: oh, that is the reality. Yeah. And there were team will be a job or neighbor or Mamaka Benku and only Chibankuno.
2: Eh.
3: It would not come as a work on a footballer. Obi Wu.
2: General Fenna. Because Obon Boko to come enjoy pa.
3: And it's a league.
2: But players enjoy.
3: Boss man, teams.
2: House of Four players enjoy.
3: General Bebao. Teams in Yama come up 18. Now, Kotwani has a Mubemi and Sapen enjoy 13, 14. I can only say.
2: Since you know Munina, Ibinum.
3: I am majority of them, eh, Brett. The Antikroma say, Anna, I'm on for the I match sneaker bet. I didn't remove your culture bet. General Metiasi, I'm here to my server for me. Sabi said, no culture bet. Maybe you call Kotata. Debbie, I command the boys and all. Into a league now, Bona, obit me both say it's matches. About Bosumi Sia, Ghana tough flight ball, me and Trianica. Refused to meet the matches and Akumaku 18 or Makatri am I. No, I discuss in the bottom. Betana Basamaka, Mekani Yema Ghana football.
2: Okay, that's it.
3: So these are factors, sir. I may acquire for General Wadama or Hassan. We see,
2: behind the house, mini house.
3: Oh, no, go keep under them.
2: I'm a go keep under them.
3: Send
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3: 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Work better, say, I would ya.
4: Go keep number one.
3: Say, I would ya. General Wadama, Umbridency. 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
3: Jena, you
2: see. Enedi, ya edena goalkeeper number one.
3: So many times, the last time I unyo chepa nite dabe, minchake mra sisi ya era.
2: Minchake mba.
3: Jena, you see. The air positive ni ye, so far kapu ye, kima. So be kwa dance park. Na kwa mi poku, enya earliest goal. Ye bo 10 minutes pepe, na, eja dem, hasi siyan tenase. Your bus I can have within 7 minutes, not cannot say. After an end to end action, kick out, kick out, head in hammer, and I have him too. Again, 9 minutes and cable your game. No, a honor, Robert Mensa, goalkeeper number one, the year 1970 super job when you're saying a BM 2020. And Bossman, so check a coin and set a fast ship and it's no panic. No, what do you say, Bob? There be no ginano.
2: When you go keep a chill of it,
3: ah, General
2: Nebano.
3: Benjamin said the first to see Panatino. Or so they made them Bobra. But Boncumono, Gina and Aquana Bash and him. No,
2: walk up over here, sorry, sir. As
3: super,
2: I come aboard, you know, ye.
3: And will be a attack us
2: and Hurricane Ball, Chinasak,
3: Gosman Bow. Attack us now and ever put it my London. Or on our side of that, you know.
2: I
3: shot on telegram from a hurricane
2: back here.
3: Hurricane. Because Saka.
2: Saka. Saka dem kwado batitu.
3: Onu kwado onko onu.
2: Saka dem kwai na ze dia
3: ai. To God dem nyina so.
2: God dem kwado on ka.
3: Hurricane iba no. No wa 61 goes all competitions
2: with. Martin.
3: Nti. Martin Saka
2: ko yeye. Ngomo na deba. Madison.
4: Boss man. Okay. See ereremu e o games na but Mr. Tdefree Henry Asante Chuma Kakakra e dia fa President Mahama Hira, Ninsem or Kai the four officiating Huns and Seminia de. But an insem on no car at the far at the toa, President Mahama Semnos on the set. A new ma or more person or more ye, and in your mom beating me, I endorse Ama sa officiating aspects at me a queen. But one ten said, you see, I know a dog would be more word ye. Obet me a ya ye. In fact, me no tears is here, Cassia Timidy and a sidania. You bet me a sinis is here. But I see a ye scacoton, sir, say a yakosis is sad, I know. And no any problem, no. In fact, papa anansi yewura ebeka asasem no efa officiating won sen sem no o ka e GFA impenfo no on a communications director Henry Asantetwum. So in fact in some way a free e GFA no mu e kwa abonten nyina wo na wo da no nti yeso ye communications director. In fact won sem wa waka nyina atrese aba. In fact munim problems pa e koso and the beyond me ka say on some omo before some ba be kasa no omo do mo sembe tuo wi a na ye hu omo stance yi
2: o bai wan mo asari abaso enu ni ade am na nka mi ze bia
4: oh me ko si si
2: no se ka
4: but one thing ne se wa da roma we fa che me kaka one thing ne se sa ni o ma bi se wa start ya walking ye hu bibi mfan firi omo
2: okay
4: my problem is what can we e bi nya no ho
2: okay
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2: eh na nyamu na muso metra na mkena de capo ball ye
4: adwuma oh na say me catch her say emrofo na o ma ba be fra ye Ghana
2: premier league I want the reason jam say kotoko ni aso mko fa bruni
4: coach oh yes mato asepa yeah and what take sha
2: me kabio
4: me dem submission ba the other time me catch her say emrofo na o ma be ka ye Ghana premier league no and say say bi baba and yo
5: Silver Sports.
4: Yeah, it's a sign as
2: yeah.
4: And what you say? A positive signs. And one thing they say, players who are no more. In fact, no more transform it. But one thing now, me person me can player back what person me can want some. They say, a Benjamin Asari. In fact, on say what World Cup aba. Yahoo players be brave who are no more. Or we be a big platform. But I'm be banana performance na ibi yo ho. But what call you know, or Sabai, the dear DC?
2: Okay, no, Okodan ye.
4: Okodan ye,
2: then ye
4: are. Or Sabai, or say, then ye.
2: You're gonna keep a piano.
4: No matter how I may be a pitch in the city, say, as you say, as soon you're about to watch ash form.
2: So, Homburgan, no.
4: Yes. And many day acquire or contribute to who ye. Oh, game is the old Kubia.
2: That's them for life.
4: And what check a shah. The performance, our dine a day. What a penalty. The confidence level, and kakanga, as a be say, me can home more. Me say, what do the apex of the game? I can your man kitting, be a crabby. In fact, now we are totally complete. And I'm a canoe. I'm expecting more. Only being canoe.
2: Okay.
4: No man who knew who more. Said I was through the now. Kakrabi on a kotoko.
2: Okay. And what's my case? Okay. Mammy from Lice into Jayako Yanani a cacao.
4: Yeah, cafe.
2: 0553-369955. Oba so in a professional way. Na obrusko to no abraskata ni eko. Yeni komo.
4: Enra. And I said, Nese, ne enra match, right? Omone. Accra, Hearts of Lions, right? Okay. Good.
2: Mami, from the first call. Okay, Panama, yeah, Roma. Roma. Okay, hello.
6: Boss man.
2: Yes, sir. Tuga.
6: Boss. Yanko Pawishan, who are big up for you. Boss man, cut off on this. How many? Now, dance park here. Oh, which Mr. Hart? Now, cut seconds. Now, I cut it. If you are here to say the Obon Crown, you're more hot about it. Oh, my idea, and I have a moon, you know, too much.
2: Okay.
6: Probably I sent to support it. Damn, you're in Ukraine, Enra.
5: Silver Sports.
2: Hello, good afternoon. Oh. Yay, network. Maris yenin
4: ko. Okay, ntino boss man.
2: Nipa no transfer network
4: in your style
2: kakra. Jam.
4: So the other time
2: but my main captain no samba.
4: No be babia.
2: Better samba bi, samba bi. Samba bi. Okay, Escobar. Hello, good afternoon.
7: Boss man.
2: Escobar Damien. Escobar.
7: Boss man.
2: Escobar yenko.
7: Moye juma boss.
2: Yes, yes, yes. Juma da sipa.
7: Yes, yes, yes. Then now so team will disappoint me for I'm a real fool here. Manchester United.
2: Oh,
7: Obi Omade go for the record. See, now Monty me and Segu, your striker not a bench. Now you book Kunga nine, Kunga someone nine. Character, so now I want you to know, I'm free and yap the league in our theater. You get the answer. Now, and also, my more club, yeah, come say, as I'm talking to Kwabaso, and number more pa, and I think it's so much than half for company. Two goods nearby and an A, one number three and an AMP. And I may say, Philip, you apply and as soon as you recover, a bomb player say, number 20. Bossman, now, one of the goose has a penalty.
2: Maybe any goose has for penalty.
7: Now,
2: 1 year.
7: Ah, next time, one friend, while you say,
2: Matty,
7: Nima, non year, Yapon, or Panaka, I thought you just open to the
2: intimation.
7: Next time,
2: Matipa. Okay, hello, good afternoon. Milan scholar, hello. What month was Chepa? Hello, good afternoon.
8: Good afternoon, boss player.
2: Yes, sir. Who didn't buy your Casafri?
8: But a friend, you know, come a free Bukanche.
2: Bukanche. Kafra, my month was Abasopa or Fresa.
8: Boss player, eh, Jumapa Mubontia. Eh, Jumapa Mubontia. So be it, you'll be up as well, boss.
2: Yamisha.
8: I'm an assay, boss player.
2: Mate. Mate pa.
8: Era mate pa ne ajuma pa mo bo.
2: Emi sha, yenti mi fa ofre fo bia biem. Yem fensi o Madison.
4: Boss, na bibi. Na for the conclusion aspect no na me concluded the making. Say in fact, kotoko a performance. The other time now say na me link it to one how to fuck. Almost started with a democracy cup no kabo mo. Asembe na me kan.
2: Yeah, come. So at least ochina e ba, e be na mo chere. Mama birthday is na yenko. Happy birthday, Cordia, Mamma, we free a silver pharmacy. I was your Tony, na, and then Mamma, birthday. Na, younger case with Tato, Mamma, Yanko Bonchon, Tonquanam from Fratum Cardumo, a year by this time doing your benny media show. So by farmer, no for pa na transi. So by farmer, oh, and no war, no for pa, we dear. And I'm womb papa, what's the machinery?
9: And you went and announced young Cardinal Mamino.
2: We watch all. Tanam gun.
9: Ah. Urafi and then na me no one akwa
2: no
9: to
2: akwa no
9: ayo
2: no Linda Linda some of me other video na me had it and say oh back
9: back na no nante no
2: back and front
9: me do I say na aha
2: eh by video here pa Freeman na nye Linda do
9: da bi o we na na odi ne mame na na say do he no
2: say no me me
9: ni sister bi ba ho
2: anye anye anye no anu Freeman da bi Freeman
9: anye ma sister ma dwene ma fa we mame
2: fa we ma
9: when the moon, Cassie Suk Guassia,
2: oh, ties in a monochium. And you know, Oba Linda, no, Mamma, yeah, no, no.
9: And maybe say, dear, where are you on my first stroke?
2: I chill knew you come up, if any Tantalakuta, Tantalakuta. Yes, I'm Christopher. Okay, we don't see. Num, see, come some, I'll turn some monaco. Man, it's my UFO. 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
1: 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baby, baby, baby, baby, baby, baby, baby, baby, baby, baby, baby, baby, baby, baby, baby, baby, baby, baby, baby, baby, baby, baby, baby, baby, baby, baby, baby, baby, baby, baby, Mene Eric Jando ene wofia ha. Sister Adrina. And this is the Winifred. Orozu asori kakra. Dia samia. Esu Adrina me tu ani interview anyone. And you wait, may the ma a tear for a net, obi be unfanched and won't cry. I told that, and you mammy born with radio, so be a body cast. Me passa, me too, for I'm a born your mamma. Me passa, me cassa, one, I'm a born your mamma. Me passa, Usia, the animal born your mind, this young woman. And until I do be a member of radio, so be a member of the cars. What for Quadio? I was so combined. What for Quadio? Good evening. Ashanti Regional Police Commander. Have a wonderful evening. Sister Rose Boateng. I am a police inspector. I was central. A Hokra department. You're from. Say. Registration and answer it. Investigation Department, CID office. Wrong. Criminal Investigation Department, CID. Sister Rose Boateng, a chief inspector. Emily Akujonsu on narcotics. 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

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Enida ejamro ejamro. Manchester United elusu. 10 against 11 was still pending no more elusu. Oh my God. Mayu. But now, I said, now, could you? Or am I United new? The Babel Bruno.

okay, mama yamo yensema Manchester City because omo bo 10 against 11. Man City versus Man United. Omo lusu 1-0. Yes, I Mommy and Sam Way and Sam B. Momo. Manager Nana.

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0: 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Wate so.
1: That's right.
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1: That's right.
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1: No, they no mo do so do.
0: Nana 110. Na Mahama de o se e ba iska say ye.
1: That's right.
0: Enti chinchini a de akwa akwa wie ne say. Aso ye ni bi wo ho a no deputy. Because uma deputy abi man lankwisa abi man banglo. No ama ne fu allowance ne niamane ma bi. 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

0: and a minister Penko, and a MP Lankris Anko, and a minister so Lankris Anko. And to the woman say, oh, yeah, MP, I am a minister. Yeah, MP, Juma. And I'm boy. Young Koi.
1: KB Midras, Mamma Chair, a year silver tier four. Sir Daniel Anno, only a very, very lawyer.
0: Yeah,
1: I'm going to feed you at 98.3 na Omuti Silver FM. And I yet didn't come more, not just a year, who would run as I will my moon, cause politics, no, and I know a minor. Sir, I can defono a butia, and as a one to merely dear, yeah, Timmufone bre papa. 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
1: 2 days we been doing announcement for 2 days tell them to clear their areas clear their gutters clear their environments we cannot live in a community and you cook around the gutter, eat around the gutter, and when you are sick, you blame government. No, it's not right. So we are pleading with them. They should listen to what the mayor is saying. The mayor is meant good for them. But when they don't listen after 2 days, I'm going to come in very hardly and make sure I clear them and clear their throats. Your Excellency John Dramani Mahama is resetting everywhere. You can see, as I speak to you, the whole Ghana has sent you a construction site. I mean, today they are the highway, the Kumasi. They are launching today. So you can see the reset agenda is touching everywhere, and we cannot reset the entire country without the Dodo. So I'm talking to the youth that there is jobs at AMA. They should come. We employ them. We want to employ more tankers, that's sanitation officers, revenue collectors, city guards. So there are more opportunities at the AMA. So we are calling them for them to come to get employed. We are pleading with them. Our salary is nothing less than 1,000 Ghana cedis. And I think it's good because you live close to, you walk to the office.
0: Anyhow, you go to AAA. Accra Metropolitan Chief Executive for Nunyanfo and Markie Akapu Aloti Ena Yete Ninkin. 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
1: 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One of tea, you won't yam one soon, Mr. Quaqua, Mr. Gali, Mr. Senna, Mr. George, Mr. Masato, Nana Kwame Akati, Madame Ernestina, dear, to see what tea, dear, ah, no, who do you know? None of your uncle, pa, any, say, Obana, Nikiko, any agra, Madame Alexia, and I am Cassia Registrar, Mr. Samuel Sepuku, was say, a seminal, a bombupusa. Now, Master Ben Sobey, Danny. Yes, you could peer patrons out one moon in Nanra. Now, when you know you dean, oh, mammy, and you yant out for almost yet, Danny. I could see him fan our choir. One crammy, what man to yard yam poop. Me tea, and say, watch your near ash a banty. I could see, baby, I could be a young coupon, and far will cry and see. Now, Bushia, and she said, ya tall, Eddie, my union, bear me, almost tell us, a year first October 2026, Yana. 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
4: Wo how ne sing e dia na tetew e dia na sho so a wunyo bi nkan ama ne enkyrem obi di ni tumi tetew obi ya yo bukata na ensuro ne santi na Silver FM 98.3 ashe she jumadie bia watu ni din se Nia mafem. 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

a see a who? Me who credit me, son, I'll cost you, we are say. And yet, yea, what I saw who near El Cosu or Ghana, and if we are simuni na, what I saw ten somewhere who here, and somewhere some crop for no men of custom and margin would be ana. And yea, who be here say, what bet ye we are see who you may dear, then somewhere who here, and then come up, Pabra would die. And yea, me just way just so him. She am where we are see who you may dear so, but I know me and nobody could see no nine. Maybe there be a. I was silver 98.3 FM Cassette Yeso. She am an iron cancer nukremu, Yabamu. Yes, sir.

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2: Yeah, ati duabo muni. 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Yeah. 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We tibigu silver nim na mini wate. 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